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0: Number one for hot new country, KX 94.7, Cody Johnson and The Fall. Kojo is performing this weekend at the ACM Awards. The ACMs are Sunday night, and we're going to be able to watch them on Prime Video. Morgan Griffith's on the way, and we're going to attempt to get along with Kenny Chesney up next.
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0: Number one for Hot New Country KX 94.7. We are streaming it live on Alexa tonight with Tyler Joe Miller's Under the Influence. How you doing? It's Mikey, one step closer to the long weekend in KX Country. And this long weekend, we want to give you the opportunity of scoring a pair of tickets to go see Kacey Musgraves on her Middle of Nowhere tour, Scotiabank Arena, August 24th. The guys in Midland are going to be opening up that show for Kacey, and we've got tickets to give away starting tomorrow afternoon. Kick the long weekend off with Derm. Anytime after 2 o'clock, he's going to have your first opportunity to text the keyword music, and then yours truly will have a bunch of opportunities over the weekend for you to grab these Kacey Musgraves tickets. The Middle of Nowhere tour coming to Scotiabank Arena on August 24th with Midland, and we can get you there this long weekend with a free pair of KX tickets.
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0: Nate Holler, Tennille Towns, and Backfire on KX 94.7. Billy Currington's Good Directions. Megan Maroney was a part of that long ride as well with her latest track, Beautiful Things. June 20th at Scotiabank Arena, the Cloud 9 Tour. Megan was recently doing an interview for People Magazine when she said being more like Dolly is her goal in life. She says, Dolly is my spirit animal. Anytime I ask myself in the mirror, is this too much? I'm like, wait. No, would Dolly do it? That's why I'm always asking the question, WWDD, what would Dolly do? Josh Ross on the way, and Shaboozy kicks off another long ride of new country for us right after this.
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1: 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We're streaming it live on Google Home tonight with Aaron Goodvin's latest. Co Wetzel, Jesse Murph, too, taking the high road tonight. Both Jesse and Co will be in KX Country this August. So Co Wetzel's going to be performing at Lucknow's Music in the Fields the August 27th weekend. And then Jesse Murph is a part of Boots and Hearts this summer. Co Wetzel, by the way, is going to be releasing his brand new album, The Night Champion, on June 12th. As we get you all set for another long ride, Bailey Zimmerman, he's going to be at the RBC Amphitheater on June the 18th. And Cole Swindell kicks off another long ride of new country for us up next.
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0: Number one for hot new country, KX 94.7, Ella Langley with her latest Be Her. The Dandelion Tour hits the hammer at TD Coliseum on July 16th. 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Between 5:30 and 8 o'clock, make sure you're tuned in with Toph and Melissa because they're going to be dropping some keywords throughout the morning ride. 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

0: 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Toby Keith, too, with Should Have Been a Cowboy. I should have been a lot of things, come to think of it. I should have been a ball player. I should have been a Ninja Turtle, but I ended up being a radio guy. Here I am, Kane Brown on the way with his latest, and Chris Stapleton. He's going to get us right back into another long ride of new country coming up next.
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0: on for Hot New Country, KX 94.7, and we are streaming it live on Alexa tonight with Dean Brody's latest Man Without a Woman. Dean and the Recklaws on the Hometown Heroes Tour September 24th at the RBC Amphitheater in Toronto. How you doing? It's Mikey. Appreciate the company on this Thursday, May 14th. NBC aired the final episode of Seinfeld on this date back in 98. In 2009, Conan agreed to be Jay Leno's final guest, and it was on this date in 2011 that Blake married Miranda. JoJo Mason coming up, and Dan and Shay. They're going to kick off another long ride of new country for us straight ahead.
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1: 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Gives you the words when you don't have the words to speak them. 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

0: Whether you're a frequent concert goer or been on a concert dry spell, this weekend's for you. 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
1: Payday, dude.
0: Payday. Rolling into a long weekend. Victoria Day long weekend, hopefully for you, because I don't know, you heard all the hubbub, even Donna this morning, by the way. Thank you for bringing us coffee.
1: Donna, God bless you.
0: But looks like, the way I understand it, the story I saw last night, not everybody's happy about shopping being available on Victoria Day Monday
1: right.
0: Here in Ontario.
1: I did see that.
0: Yeah. All right, just before we get to your forecast, which is looking stellar, some people celebrating birthdays today and through the course of the weekend. NFL star Emmitt Smith, he played for your Dallas Cowboys, Melissa.
1: Hey, I know him. He was on Dancing with the Stars.
0: There you go. Of course he was. 57.
1: I know him.
0: Major League Baseball star George Brett, he is 73 today. Kansas City Royals. Megan Fox will turn 40 over the weekend. Pierce Brosnan, I think you know who that is.
1: I do.
0: One of the 007s.
1: He's in Mamma Mia.
0: See how the yin and yang works here? Pierce Brosnan, 73. Craig Ferguson,
1: yeah.
0: One of my all-time favorite comedians, 64. Tina Fey is going to turn 56, I believe, on Monday, as is George Strait, celebrating his 74th birthday.
1: Still going strong. Still on tour.
0: Right? All right. Speaking of work, let's get to your forecast. Mainly sunny and 19. One thing I did notice as I was in my five-minute commute this morning, as I was driving east, I could see things beginning to brighten up. Right?
1: Nice, isn't it?
0: Spring?
1: Yeah.
0: Felt good. We're going to be around 19 today. Increasing cloud a little bit tomorrow. 21, sunny and 25 Sunday. Sunny and 28 on holiday Monday. Right now, around the Great Lake, Niagara Falls 6, Toronto 9, clear and 8. In Hamilton, first check on traffic.
1: Well, I don't have any reports of what's going on, but I am seeing volume delays on the westbound 401 heading in towards 6 South. So just a heads up, if you're in the area, actually, and you can update us and do so safely, text us 905-667-1947. But other than that, we're in good shape. 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
0: Love the Mandarin. I really do.
15: I think we're going this weekend.
0: Are you?
15: Yeah. Yeah. Little treat.
0: So good. So good. Look.
15: Not eating until then.
0: We've got opportunity, final one for Ella Langley.
15: Right.
0: Okay. So why don't we just start the show by telling everyone.

0: Concert weekend.
1: She's going to be at Scotiabank Arena with Midland on August 24th, and we've got your tickets, right?
0: Midland too?
1: Right? Jeez. Yeah.
0: All right, so how does that work?
1: When you hear the big voice guy say it's time to text us, and that starts with Derm through the weekend with Mikey, the keyword is music.
0: All right, so we're throwing a few curves at you. Have your coffee, and in the meantime, I want you to listen very carefully to Dry Spell from Casey. If you haven't heard the words yet, very clear.

0: That would be Owen Rigling.
1: Did you see the video of him and his wife Liv where he was blindfolded and she was dropping stuff on his feet? And it was painful. I mean, why? I don't know, but it was funny.
2: I haven't seen it.
1: No, you gotta look for that.
0: So, we're rolling here. Tom from Melissa at 5:45. Nice to have you on board. Friday, 15 May, heading into a long weekend. And sunny and 19 to start. Beautiful. 21 tomorrow, sunny 25 on Sunday, sunny 28 Monday. I've got 8. How are the roads?
1: Well, it is Friday of a long weekend, so chances are we're going to be a lot lighter than usual. However, we're already seeing construction delays on the westbound 401 heading towards 6 South. Thanks to one of our KX94.7 traffic spotters who texted in that update. If you see traffic troubles, text us 905-667-1947. KX94.7 traffic is brought to you in part by the Binbrook Rib and Beer Fest at the Binbrook Fairgrounds. 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We'll have another update in less than 10 minutes.
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0: Night You.
1: That's pretty.
0: Good song, huh?
1: I like it.
0: Nice start to your Friday. 15th of May, sunny and 19. Right now it's 8 and clear. Looks like a beautiful sunrise on the way. Always traffic.
1: We just have those construction delays on the westbound 401 heading in towards 6 South. And I am seeing some what appears to be road work as well, slowing things down. Toronto bound QAW heading in towards the junction downside of the Burlington Skyway. If you see traffic troubles or can update us, text us 905-667-1947. KX947 traffic is brought to you in part by Brandy's Kitchen and Bar in Brantford, home of the Perky Chicken and Live Music Saturdays. 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We'll have another update in less than 10 minutes. Oh, geez.
0: Goose, can you hear me?
1: I don't... Yeah, Goose, you there?
0: Goose. What? It's me, Maverick.
1: What, Maverick?
0: Ella Langley. We're both Ella fellas, right?
1: I'm an Ella Bella.
0: No, you're Goose. Play
1: oh,
0: along.
1: Right.
0: Play along.
1: Jeez.
2: Yeah. Yes, I'm an Ella fella.
1: Why couldn't Goose be a woman?
0: Because he's not. That's not what this show's about. Ella Langley, the Dandelion Tour, coming to the TD Coliseum on July 16th. And Goose and Maverick can get you there.
1: This is our final pair of tickets.
0: Yes.
1: The big voice guy is going to tell you it's time to text in sometime in the 8 a.m. hour. Anytime in the 8 a.m. hour. The keyword for today that you need to remember is her. H-E-R.
0: I have a need for being an Ella fella. What a stretch. Jesus. All right, I think you get our point.
1: Okay. Just remember the keyword, please.
0: Keyword is her.
1: We're going to get us a whole bunch of people texting the keyword goose.
0: Is it Top Gun?
1: No, it's not. It's her.
0: Her. Like as in Ben-Hur?
1: No.
0: No.
1: Because Ben-Hur is H-U-R. We want H-E-R.
0: Although Ben-Hur was a great movie.
2: I don't remember it was so long ago.
0: I was there. I was in the Coliseum watching the horses and carriages go around. Boy, oh boy. All right. Lost our minds already.
1: Can you tell? It's been a week and it's a Friday of a long weekend.
0: You know, everybody I've talked to this week, I said, you know, going into these long weekends, it's a double-edged sword because... The crap you got to get done to get through the long weekend, and everything log jams by Friday.
1: Right.
0: Because everybody waits till Friday to get blank done. Here's today's match game question. Fill in the blank.
1: And I'm not holding back today.
0: That's right. All right. By the way, match game after 8 o'clock.
1: Right.
0: Okay, quality place. Quick break. We got Laura coming up here. We're 5:53 on the ride with a beautiful forecast and storm.
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3: Good morning. It is 6 o'clock. I'm Laura Hampshire with KX News for Oakville Home Leisure, and it's going to be a beautiful day. 7 degrees right now. Checking traffic. 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
4: Thanks to our KX94.7 traffic spotters that texted in. Let us know that we've got problems on southbound Highway 6 between Buck Road and the 403. Apparently, that is the bypass, a transport truck with its broken down on the side of the road, so it's causing delays. Speaking of delays, westbound 401, making your way in towards 6 South. Construction delays. KX947 traffic continues.
3: Making news this hour, the Victoria Day long weekend is almost here, and it's going to be a nice one in Hamilton. There's plenty of sunshine in the forecast today through holiday Monday, when the temperature will be close to 30 degrees. However, showers are possible late Saturday. The OPP say it's one of the busiest travel weekends of the year, so officers will be making sure everyone celebrates safely. The price of gas continues to hover near historic highs, with no sign of dropping before the busy summer travel season. Regular unleaded gasoline in Canada near $2 a liter on average as of yesterday. Experts say the record high prices at the pump are likely to last most of the year, thanks to the ongoing blockade of the Strait of Hormuz. Hamilton police have made another drug bust in the city. Multiple search warrants were executed last week when officers seized cocaine, meth, pills, a prohibited weapon, and cash. A man and a woman were arrested on drug trafficking and weapons charges. Today is the deadline for Hamilton homeowners to submit their vacant unit tax declaration. The city extended the deadline last month. If you own a property in Hamilton, you'll have to declare its status of occupancy or risk getting taxed. Starting today, Porter Airlines is adding two new passenger routes out of Hamilton's airport. It's now offering 5 weekly flights between Hamilton and St. John's and 4 weekly flights between Hamilton and Winnipeg. The company is also extending its twice weekly route that goes between Hamilton and Fort Lauderdale through the summer. Saying yes to Encore paid off for Ashley M. of Waterdown. She matched the last 6 of 7 Encore numbers in exact order in the April 15th Lotto 649 draw to win $100,000. Ashley plans to put her winnings toward purchasing her first home. The winning ticket was sold at Fortino's on Plains Road East in Burlington. In sports, the Habs are up 3-2 over the Sabres after winning Game 5, while the Ducks have been eliminated by the Golden Knights. In the PWHL Walter Cup Final, Montreal topped Ottawa 3-2 in overtime to take Game 1. And the second wave of free tickets for the World Cup Fan Festival in Toronto is being released today. Fans can secure general admission tickets after the online portal opens at 10 a.m. Weather is next.
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3: Mainly sunny today with a high of 19 degrees. Clear tonight, dropping to a low of 7. Tomorrow, increasing clouds with a chance of showers in the afternoon. Still a high of 21. Sunny on Sunday, 25 for the high and up to 28 on Monday. Currently, it's 7 in Hamilton. There's weather and more at kxcountry.fm.
9: Let's get on with it. Friday morning, Toph and Melissa, we're rolling into the Victoria Day long weekend. Lots on the go, lots going on here in Hamilton. But the big story, Ella Langley.
4: We can get you there. Last final pair of tickets today.
9: All right. Yeah, she'll be right here in Hamilton, TD Coliseum, July 16th. Stick around. We've got Megan Maroney coming up. But first, Dean Brody bringing down the

0: going to be hard on that rooster in just a few minutes. Sunny at 19 today. Just trying to get you rolling because we have a beautiful weekend ahead. Long weekend for most. Increasing clouds tomorrow, 21, sunny, 25 Sunday, 28 and sunny Monday. Get out there. 7, how's traffic?
1: We do have reports of a stalled truck on the Highway 6 bypass near the 403. So a heads up through there. Also, road work delays on the westbound 401. Taking a look at that as you head in towards 6 South. But it's easing up, so hopefully that's wrapped up. If you see traffic troubles or can update us, text us 905-667-1947. 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
1: Or Tombstone.
0: Well, there are a lot of tombstones involved in Yellowstone, if you know what I mean, the train station. But the Dutton Ranch, that is streaming as of today. And on Sunday, kids, the ACMs.
1: Right. ACM Awards. It's going to be amazing.
0: You done paying all your bills yet?
1: Mm-hmm. Yep, just enjoying my coffee. Trying to get some caffeine in me. Yeah, I have the access to watch the award shows. I didn't before, but I've got an alarm set. I'm going to be watching the ACM Awards on Sunday.

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1: 619 with Zach. I never lie. Honest.

0: Zach Top, never lie. Honest.
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0: We are in for a beautiful day. Actually, the entire Victoria Day long weekend is looking pretty nice. Sunny and 19 today. Some cloud moving in tomorrow, but up to 21. Sunny and 25 on Sunday. Sunny and 28 Monday. It's 7 and clear. Last report here in Hamilton. Over towards Toronto, just waiting for it to upload. I got 9 and Niagara Falls 6. Actually, we just bumped up to 8. How's traffic?
2: Looks like some road work, Toronto bound QEW on the downside of the Burlington Skyway, seeing delays through there. We also had some road work, but it seems to be easing up on the westbound 401 heading in towards 6 South. If you see traffic troubles or can update us, text us 905-667-1947. KX947 traffic is brought to you in part by the Binbrook Rib and Beer Fest at the Binbrook Fairgrounds. 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This Saturday to Monday, visit northernheatribseries.ca. We'll have another update in less than 10 minutes.
0: Okay, so heading into the long weekend, we have to kind of be... I don't like to be too preachy, but I want to say let's be careful. Use that lump 3 feet above your, you know what.
2: Yeah.
0: Okay? Just send a big... positive two thumbs up to all the first responders who will be out working this weekend, who will be, you know, essentially looking after you. The Canada 911 Ride Foundation motorcycle ride. Quickly, I want to mention this again because it's something I believe in and have been part of last year and will be again this year. It's an incredible organization, and you all remember hearing about Sergeant Brandon Malcolm, 33, was killed while on duty on his motorcycle. So the mission of this this motorcycle ride is to honor and preserve the legacy of fallen emergency first responders. So police, fire, EMS, okay, who have bravely sacrificed their lives in the line of duty. And Brian Clement and I have a good relationship that we've been keeping in touch with over the last couple of years. Had a chance to catch up with him this year and ask him how people can help, if whether you're riding or not.
3: 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And there you could find out everything about us, what we do. 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It has information about the 3-day ride, the hotels, the special rates. 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And what we've done this year for the second year is if you want to ride and you want to ride for free and potentially stay at the hotels for free, if you do some fundraising, there's a fundraising program, you can do that and you do two fantastic things. You get to ride the best motorcycle ride event out there and you also win some really interesting prizes and free nights at the hotel and free registration.
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0: It is 6:30. I'm Laura Hampshire with KX News for Boonstra Heating and Air Conditioning. And we've got clear skies, 8 degrees right now. Checking traffic, here's Melissa.
1: Seeing that volume fill in, typically eastbound 403 heading past 6 south out towards the Link. Same for the Toronto-bound QEW and towards the junction over the Burlington Skyway. Reports of a stalled vehicle eastbound 401 collector ramp to Morningside. KX 94.7 traffic continues.
0: Making news this hour, the Victoria Day long weekend is often considered the unofficial start to summer, and the forecast in Hamilton is looking pretty good. In the past, the weather has usually been cool and rainy at this time of year, but sunshine is expected over the next few days. The temperature will also return to seasonal and approach 30 on Monday. There is a chance of showers tomorrow. The record high gas prices are expected to last for most of the year. Experts say even if the Strait of Hormuz opens up in the Middle East, it will take months or even years before oil producers can return to full capacity and ship it to refineries for retail consumption. Regular unleaded gasoline in Canada near $2 a liter on average as of yesterday. A Hamilton couple has been arrested in a drug trafficking investigation. Police say search warrants were executed last week at two local homes and three vehicles. As a result, officers seized cocaine, meth, pills, a taser, and over $1,500 in cash. It's deadline day for Hamilton's vacant unit tax declaration. The city extended the deadline by another month. The tax is designed to help Hamilton identify more affordable housing by determining which properties are left vacant for more than half the year. Even if you live in your home, a declaration is required to avoid the tax. The city of Hamilton is hiring two part-time animal control officers. It's looking for people who are compassionate and able to remain calm in difficult and emotionally charged environments. You must also be available for 24/7 shift work, including nights, weekends, and holidays. Animal handling and bylaw enforcement experience are an asset. You have about 2 weeks to apply. And Bumble is swiping left for the last time. In addition to removing the ability to swipe right or left to approve or deny a potential match, the dating app will begin rolling out a new AI-powered platform in the latter part of the year. Women will also no longer have to be the ones to send the first message on the platform. In sports, the Habs are up 3-2 over the Sabres after winning Game 5, while the Ducks have been eliminated by the Golden Knights. In the PWHL Walter Cup Final, Montreal topped Ottawa 3-2 in overtime to take Game 1. Weather is next.
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0: Checking your forecast, sunshine today and a high of 19 degrees. Clear tonight with a low of 7. Tomorrow we'll start out with sunshine, but there is a chance of showers in the afternoon, high of 21, 25 in the sun on Sunday and 28 on Monday. Currently, it's 8 in Hamilton. There's weather and more at kxcountry.fm.
7: One more time for Ella Langley. It will happen after 8 o'clock. What is the keyword, Melissa?
1: Today's keyword, not until 8 o'clock hour, is her, H-E-R.
7: That is all you need to know right now. Her is the keyword for Ella Langley. We'll get to that a little more in just a moment. We have poll questions coming up. We also have Dylan Scott lined up. But first, Eric Church.

0: Dylan Scott and what he will never have. We got 642, 18 in front of 7 o'clock, Friday, May 15. The start of a long weekend is looking pretty good. I was just out kibitzing with the squirrel on top of the fence.
1: Oh, were you?
0: Yeah. They're playing cards.
1: Are they? And the sunshine.
0: But they're enjoying the sunshine. It's a little brisk, but not bad. We should hit 19 today, 21 tomorrow, 25 Sunday, and 28 Monday. Right now, with plenty of sunshine and blue sky, Hamilton is 8 degrees and clear. How's traffic?
1: Just volume. Typical eastbound 403 heading past the link. Same for the Toronto-bound QEW, but that appears to be road work as you head on the downside of the Burlington Skyway in towards the junction. And a stalled vehicle reported on the eastbound 401 collector ramp to Morningside. If you see traffic troubles or you can update us, text us 905-667-1947. 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We'll have another update in less than 10 minutes.

0: the deer.
1: The deer.
0: The deer are here.
1: There's a squirrel. There's a skunk.
0: No, no skunks.
1: There's a raccoon.
0: No.
1: In my garbage. All right, let's go to the poll questions. They're up on X. You could weigh in at KX947. We encourage you to weigh in online. That way your vote will count. And, yeah, what do you got?
0: Who says advertising doesn't work? Because

0: My poll question today was inspired by the ladybug bags traffic tag I read earlier. The weather looks like it's going to be really nice. A lot of people do their start their gardening on Victoria Day weekend. Is there any gardening on your to-do list this weekend? And I said, for sure, I'm going to the garden center today. But
1: Really?
0: Yeah, yeah. I don't garden. Like, I'm going to buy my hanging baskets.
1: So it's like a lift and hook and you're done.
0: Or I might delegate some gardening this weekend. No, I am going to go get some stuff for in the ground. But yeah, gardening and vegetables are going in this weekend too.
1: Okay. I'm kind of on the same Victoria Day vibe. I'm asking what your Victoria Day vibe is with everything going on for Victoria Day Monday. I'm asking, are you doing Monday shopping, perhaps, now that that's available? Nobody really weighed in on that. Actually, 100% of the votes right now, because your options are Monday shopping, barbecue, never shopping, cottage, trailer. Got most everyone saying porta, backyard. So just enjoying their home.
0: I have to say I have TTE. I discovered that this morning. Total trailer envy, because at 4:30 when I was driving in this morning, there's already a truck on the road on the 403 with a trailer hooked up, and they were probably heading to their destination bright and early.
1: Yeah.
0: So jealous.
1: Well, weather is looking great. Hopefully everybody takes advantage of it, right? Okay, poll questions. You got them on X at KX947. You can also weigh in on the text line 905-667-1947.
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1: 653, sunshine, blue sky, 8 in Hamilton. We're going to top out around close to 20 today. 21 tomorrow, 25 Sunday, 28 Monday. Let's get an update on the roads.
2: Well, we are seeing some volume, but it's a lot lighter than it usually is for this time of the day. Eastbound 403 heading past the link. Same for the Toronto-bound QEW downside of the Burlington Skyway. Eastbound 407 approaching the 410. We've got a stalled vehicle blocking two right lanes. Another stalled vehicle on the eastbound 401 collector ramp to Morningside. KX947 traffic is brought to you in part by Woodbine Mohawk Park in Milton. The Harvest Kitchen Buffet is back at Woodbine Mohawk Park in Dulles. 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We'll have another update in less than 10 minutes.
1: Man, it looks beautiful outside. Being the motorcycle enthusiast I am, I may have to go check out the run, you know, where we go for the Princess Auto Niagara Ride for Dad on June 20th. Which just happens to be in the Niagara on the lake region.
2: Oh, and beautiful area, too. I have a feeling that the QEW is going to be a busy route, you know, this weekend, because everybody's going to be heading out that way.
1: Right? 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

0: fabulous ride and its route?
1: I think we got a really great group of people. We've had upwards to 225 riders that hop on their bikes, and we roll down one of the most beautiful rides down the Niagara Parkway and past the Whirlpool Falls. It's wonderful. 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And then after that, you get a chance to go inland and you go through all the wine country and all the grape vineyards, and it's very cool.
0: I don't see a downside.
2: I don't either, no.
0: And they have great food along the way, mm-hmm, on all the stops. 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
10: Hey everybody, Tim Hicks here. 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That's huge. And early detection, which can give you more time to make those memories, starts with something simple, and it's not what you think. It's a PSA blood test, blood screening. That's it. You can totally handle that. So if you're over 40, talk to your doctor and join me in support of Ride for Dad. Together, we can beat this prostate cancer thing, and we can keep on making the memories that matter the most. Cheers.
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2: Good morning. It is 7 o'clock. I'm Laura Hampshire with KX News for Boonstra Heating and Air Conditioning, and we're getting an early taste of some summer weather. 8 right now, checking traffic. Here's Melissa.
3: Just very lightly traveled. Even that volume I was seeing on the eastbound 403 heading past the link has been cleared. Toronto-bound QEW heading in towards the junction is easing off as well. KX 94.7 traffic continues.
2: Making news this hour, the Victoria Day long weekend is almost here, and it's going to be a nice one in Hamilton. There's plenty of sunshine in the forecast today through holiday Monday, when the temperature will be close to 30 degrees. However, showers are possible late Saturday. The OPP say it's one of the busiest travel weekends of the year, so officers will be making sure everyone celebrates safely. The price of gas continues to hover near historic highs, with no sign of dropping before the busy summer travel season. Regular unleaded gasoline in Canada near $2 a liter on average as of yesterday. Experts say the record high prices at the pump are likely to last most of the year, thanks to the ongoing blockade of the Strait of Hormuz. Hamilton police have made another drug bust in the city. Multiple search warrants were executed last week when officers seized cocaine, meth, pills, a prohibited weapon, and cash. A man and a woman were arrested on drug trafficking and weapons charges. Today is the deadline for Hamilton homeowners to submit their vacant unit tax declaration. The city extended the deadline last month. If you own a property in Hamilton, you will have to declare its status of occupancy or risk getting taxed. Starting today, Porter Airlines is adding 2 new passenger routes out of Hamilton's airport. It's now offering 5 weekly flights between Hamilton and St. John's and 4 weekly flights between Hamilton and Winnipeg. The company is also extending its twice weekly route that goes between Hamilton and Fort Lauderdale through the summer. Saying yes to Encore paid off for Ashley M. of Waterdown. She matched the last 6 of 7 Encore numbers in exact order in the April 15th Lotto 649 draw to win $100,000. Ashley plans to put her winnings toward purchasing her first home. The winning ticket was sold at Fortino's on Plains Road East in Burlington. In sports, the Habs are up 3-2 over the Sabres after winning Game 5, while the Ducks have been eliminated by the Golden Knights. In the PWHL Walter Cup Final, Montreal topped Ottawa 3-2 in overtime to take Game 1. And the second wave of free tickets for the World Cup Fan Festival in Toronto is being released today. Fans can secure general admission tickets after the online portal opens at 10 a.m. Weather is next.
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2: Oh, this forecast for the long weekend looks wonderful. 19 in the sunshine today. Clear tonight, a low of 7. Tomorrow we'll start off with sun, but yeah, there is increasing clouds with a chance of showers in the afternoon. Otherwise, sunshine for the rest of the weekend. 21 tomorrow, 25 Sunday, 28 on Monday. Yeah, I'm getting my paddleboard out. It is 8 degrees in Hamilton. There's weather and more at kxcountry.fm.
11: Yes. Weekend is looking good. And in about an hour from right now, we've got the KX Morning Ride match game, right?
3: Right.
11: And somebody is going to be heading to Ella Langley before 9 o'clock. 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

0: That's Morgan Griffiths just being me. That's all you gotta do. Just be yourself. 15th May. Motorcycle Awareness Month continues. So does the nice weather. 19. Beautiful sunrise, blue sky, sunshine. Things are warming up slowly. We're going to hit 21 tomorrow, 25 Sunday, 28 on Monday. Around the Great Lake, the falls at 6, Toronto 9, Hamilton clear and 8. How's traffic?
1: Enjoy the drive. Very lightly traveled around Hamilton. We do have some construction delays. Eastbound Gardner heading in towards Jamison. And the eastbound 401 typically slow as you make your way past the 410 right out towards the 404. If you see traffic troubles, text us 905-667-1947. KX947 traffic is brought to you in part by the Binbrook Rib and Beer Fest at the Binbrook Fairgrounds. 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We'll have another update in less than 10.

0: lots going on. Boy, what a big day in Hamilton yesterday. This Professional Women's Hockey League. There's a lot of hype over this, and for good reason. It's going to be awesome for the city. We have the American Hockey League coming into Hamilton. They'll be actually naming the team May 21st. And the other big one that we want to talk about is Ella Langley, Hamilton, July 16, TD Coliseum.
1: We have your final pair of tickets today in the 8 a.m. hour. You got to listen for the big voice guy when he says it's time to text us, and not before then. The keyword today is her, H-E-R.
0: Okay, so good luck there. And we're not done yet. Later this afternoon, Durham will be kicking off a Casey Musgraves concert, New Music Weekend, right here.
1: We want to get you to her show, and that keyword, starting this afternoon through the weekend with Mikey, is music.
0: Casey Musgraves, Midland's on that ticket as well. Yeah. Big fan of that. And Casey Musgraves, I mean, she's been around a number of years and kind of had fallen off the radar. But her new song, Dry Spell, if you listen to the lyrics, it connects with a lot of people.
1: It does. It's a great tune.
0: It's very crafty, very fun. And if you haven't heard it, we're spinning it here at KX94.7. I strongly suggest you put that on your playlist. We're 7:15 on the ride.
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0: don't we? Do we? 7:22. Ooh, it's Friday, 15th of May. We're sliding into the Victoria Day long weekend, and nice start. Sunshine, 19 today, 21 tomorrow, 25 on Sunday, 28 Monday. Darken the freckles. Ooh. It's 8. How's traffic?
1: It's great in most areas. 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We'll have another update in less than 10 minutes. Wouldn't that be nice?
0: Yeah, horny loons.
1: Stop it. He just ruined it.
0: Ah, there, I ruined it. You're welcome.
1: It's like weekends like this, I just can't become a complete radio hobo. And I'm like, well, anybody got a cottage, then they want company?
0: Yeah. Well, when you get the long weekend and the weather cooperates, they're too far and few between. So you really, really have to take advantage of it. Okay?
1: Yes.
0: So wherever you're heading, have some fun. Be careful. It's a long weekend after all. Yeah, it's just going to be good. Plans?
1: Do I have any plans? None. Other than my daughter's coming home and my mom might be coming out for a couple of days this weekend. But no, I want to relax and do some outside yard work. Yeah. I know you're going, hopping on a plane tomorrow.
0: Yeah, I'm taking Porter actually. Love flying with those guys. Honestly, so good. Fly out to Victoria, BC to go visit my son.
1: Check in on...
0: Go do my Jimmy Rockford.
1: Okay.
0: What's your girlfriend's last name?
1: Here's a funny story.
0: That's what I want to know.
1: So we had CMA Ontario nominee Paige Rutledge in yesterday, local girl. She's from Oakville. Love her. Love her. And we were chatting, and she happened to say, even after yesterday... You on the air.
0: Yeah.
1: She has started seeing a guy in Victoria, BC.
0: What's his last name?
1: I said, what's his first name? I thought, that's such a coincidence. But it's not your son, okay. Toph, you know?
0: Thanks for the...
1: did a little recon.
0: Thanks for the anxiety. Just what a guy needs on a Friday. So, if you missed yesterday, I mean, we talked earlier this week. He's pumped. We're going to have a lot of fun hanging out together, but he's got a new girlfriend.
1: Okay. Do you get to meet her?
0: I didn't ask.
1: Do you want to meet her?
0: I don't know.
1: They've only gone out a couple of times.
0: Yeah, and they were, you know, hooked up through a friend, and they've been on a couple of dates, and Sloan is her first name. I said, oh, okay, that's nice. What's her last name? Big pause. He goes, I don't know.
1: He doesn't need to know.
0: What? What do you mean you don't know?
1: Maybe he does know. He just didn't want to tell you so you didn't do any.
0: No. I can read my son pretty good. Okay. It's a gift or a curse. So I just, because I remember back in the day, Billy, where are you going? I'm going over to Kelly Lyons' house and we're going to hang out for a little bit.
1: In the basement.
0: In the basement with the lights off and say we're watching a movie. I may or may not have used a real name. But anyway, the point is, they knew where you were going. It was a small town kind of thing. I don't know.
1: You don't have
0: different.
1: A phone. We didn't have cell phones for them to track us or keep in
0: touch. Anyway. I'll have a full report on Tuesday when I return.
1: On Wednesday.
0: Wednesday.
1: Right.
0: Tuesday I'm flying back. Yeah.
1: Right.
0: So, all right. Ella Langley. Yep. That's happening. We got the Nitty Gritty Dirt Band coming up. Don't go anywhere.
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0: 7:30, I'm Laura Hampshire with KX News for Dirt Depot and Bruce's Bins. And it's going to be a beautiful sunny day, 9 degrees right now. Checking your drive, here's Melissa.
1: We have a crash now, southbound 410, the on-ramp at Beauverde. That entire ramp has been blocked. Also, if you're traveling southbound DBP past Lawrence, a stalled vehicle in the right lane. Now, as far as around Hamilton go, the major route's in great shape. KX 94.7 traffic continues.
0: Making news this hour, the Victoria Day long weekend is often considered the unofficial start to summer, and the forecast in Hamilton is looking pretty good. In the past, the weather has usually been cool and rainy at this time of year, but sunshine is expected over the next few days. The temperature will also return to seasonal and approach 30 on Monday. There is a chance of showers tomorrow. The record high gas prices are expected to last for most of the year. Experts say even if the Strait of Hormuz opens up in the Middle East, it will take months or even years before oil producers can return to full capacity and ship it to refineries for retail consumption. Regular unleaded gasoline in Canada near $2 a liter on average as of yesterday. A Hamilton couple has been arrested in a drug trafficking investigation. Police say search warrants were executed last week at two local homes and three vehicles. As a result, officers seized cocaine, meth, pills, a taser, and over $1,500 in cash. It's deadline day for Hamilton's vacant unit tax declaration. The city extended the deadline by another month. The tax is designed to help Hamilton identify more affordable housing by determining which properties are left vacant for more than half the year. Even if you live in your home, a declaration is required to avoid the tax. The city of Hamilton is hiring two part-time animal control officers. It's looking for people who are compassionate and able to remain calm in difficult and emotionally charged environments. You must also be available for 24/7 shift work, including nights, weekends, and holidays. Animal handling and bylaw enforcement experience are an asset. You have about 2 weeks to apply. Bumble is swiping left for the last time. In addition to removing the ability to swipe to approve or deny a potential match, the dating app will begin rolling out a new AI-powered platform in the latter part of the year. Women will also no longer have to be the ones to send the first message. In sports, the Habs are up 3-2 over the Sabres after winning Game 5, while the Ducks have been eliminated by the Golden Knights. In the PWHL Walter Cup Final, Montreal topped Ottawa 3-2 in overtime to take Game 1. Weather is next.
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0: Mainly sunny today with a high of 19 degrees. Clear tonight, dropping to a low of 7. Tomorrow, increasing clouds with a chance of showers in the afternoon, a high of 21. Sunshine on Sunday with a high of 25 and the same on Monday, but up to 28. Currently, it's 9 in Hamilton. There's weather and more at kxcountry.fm.
6: Did you see the text in from a 905er? You were talking about the trailer on the 403?
1: Yeah. I think that was it.
6: They said that was me.
1: Oh, cool.
6: Pretty cool stuff.
1: And I was almost jumped on with you.
6: Lots of folks heading out for the Victoria Day long weekend, and the weather looks like it's going to cooperate. Going to run down the poll questions in a couple of minutes. I've got Kane Brown's latest woman right after Luke Combs.

0: Kane Brown and Woman. 7:43, 17 minutes in front of 8 o'clock. Time winding down for Ella Langley. We will explain in a moment and tell you what the key word is. 15th of May, it's off to a real nice start weather-wise. We're going to hit 19, maybe even a little better than that. Increasing cloud for Saturday and a high near 21 degrees. Sunny and 25 Sunday, sunny and 28 Monday. Right now, last check, popped up to 9 in Hamilton, partly cloudy. Let's get an update on traffic.
1: Although we are seeing some volume spots, it's a lot lighter than it usually is this time of the morning. A few trouble spots ongoing. Well, actually, the southbound 410 on ramp at Beauverde has finally been cleared. That's good news. Stalled vehicle ongoing eastbound 401, the collector ramp to Morningside, and southbound DVP past Lawrence has also been cleared. KX947 traffic is brought to you in part by Woodbine Mohawk Park in Milton. The Harvest Kitchen Buffet is back at Woodbine Mohawk Park. 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We'll have another update in less than 10.

0: We're going to blow out the poll questions right now. I want to talk about all the shows that we've got coming up and how we can get you to them. Number one starts with Ella Langley.
1: Ella Langley's Dandelion Tour, TD Coliseum, July 16th. And we have our final pair up for grabs today, sometime in the 8 o'clock hour.
0: Yeah. So keep listening for the big voice guy. He will tell you when it is time to text. And the keyword that you will need is...
1: Her. H-E-R.
0: Good luck.
1: Yes.
0: Text line is 905-667-1947.

0: later today, Casey Musgraves. It's a Casey Musgraves concert new music weekend.
1: Her Middle of Nowhere tour coming to Scotiabank Arena with Midland August 24th. And all weekend long starting this afternoon, we can get you there.
0: Yeah, absolutely. So, Derm will have your first opportunity. So keep listening for that. And the keyword, as we mentioned, is music. That'll run right through the weekend with Mikey as well. Then, starting Tuesday, after the May-long weekend, Luke Combs.
1: Oh, that's a good one, because it's Tuesday through Friday. It's our Luke Combs Song of the Day. After 8 o'clock, like we usually do, we are going to play and reveal the Luke Combs Song of the Day. And not only when we replay it later in the day, but when we reveal it at 8 a.m., a pair of tickets instantly for you.
0: Lots going on.
1: So great.
0: Lots going on. Okay? You want concert tickets?
1: Yeah. We got them.
0: We got them. Okay? So there you go. We're 7:46.
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1: What are you listening to?
0: A bunch of stuff.
1: Like,
0: what are you listening to?
1: This lovely music.
0: Right? Is anybody working today? I mean, other than you and I.
1: Way lighter on
0: Is it fair to say that most people are doing a 4-3 work week?
1: Maybe. Yeah. Well, especially once people saw the forecast. I wonder if people said
14: then, I'm feeling very not good today.
1: I'm sick and I can't come in.
0: I'm sick of work and I can't come in. Well, we are heading into the long weekend.

0: You're going to feel like it this weekend here in KX Country. Off to a nice start. Sunshine and 19. Bit of cloud for tomorrow. 21. Sunny and 25 on Sunday. And sunny and 28 Monday. Enjoy. I got 9. How's traffic?
1: A lot lighter than usual. We have a stalled vehicle, though, northbound 400 ramp to Rutherford. That's sitting in the left lane of that ramp. Now, around Hamilton, just some very light volume at this point, a lot lighter than usual. But the 401 typically slow anywhere between the 410 and the 404. Southbound on the 400 as well, heading past Finch. It looks like we've got problems through there. 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We'll have another update in less than 10 minutes.
0: Okay. People, you have to pay very close attention right now.
1: Why?
0: Not you. People.
1: Okay.
0: You're with me.
1: I won't pay attention. I'm following the bouncing ball.
0: That's just called so what? Okay. Ellen Langley. Mm-hmm. It's the last chance we're going to tell you. This is the last time we're telling you what the keyword is.
1: Right. Because we're going to have the big voice guy tell you to text us in the 8 o'clock hour, anytime between 8 and 9.
0: Yes.
1: You need to know today's keyword is her. H-E-R.
0: That's it.
1: Mm-hmm.
0: It's the last time we're telling you.
1: That's it. Yeah.
0: So good luck with that. Okay. After 8, sometime before 9. We also have the KX Sporting Ride match game next hour.
1: Today you have to match me. Yay! And I had coffee.
0: I've got a Melissa-related question.
1: Uh-oh.
0: Involving long weekend romance.
1: I have no energy for that. Did I sound disappointed?
0: No, hey, you better tune in for that. All right, making good time. Coming up.
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2: Good morning. It is 8 o'clock. I'm Laura Hampshire with KX News for Boonstra Heating and Air Conditioning. We've got partly cloudy skies right now, 9 degrees in Hamilton. Checking your drive, here's Melissa.
3: A few trouble spots to deal with. Eastbound 401 collector ramp to Morningside. That's a stalled vehicle. Another stall westbound 401 express at Bayview and northbound 400 ramp to Rutherford. A crash on northbound Highway 85 approaching Victoria in the Kitchener-Waterloo area. KX 94.7 traffic continues.
2: Making news this hour. The Victoria Day long weekend is almost here, and it's going to be a nice one in Hamilton. There's plenty of sunshine in the forecast today through holiday Monday, when the temperature will be close to 30 degrees. However, showers are possible late Saturday. The OPP say it's one of the busiest travel weekends of the year, so officers will be making sure everyone celebrates safely. The price of gas continues to hover near historic highs, with no sign of dropping before the busy summer travel season. Regular unleaded gasoline in Canada near $2 a liter on average as of yesterday. Experts say the record high prices at the pump are likely to last most of the year, thanks to the ongoing blockade of the Strait of Hormuz. Hamilton police have made another drug bust in the city. Multiple search warrants were executed last week when officers seized cocaine, meth, pills, a prohibited weapon, and cash. A man and a woman were arrested on drug trafficking and weapons charges. Today is the deadline for Hamilton homeowners to submit their vacant unit tax declaration. The city extended the deadline last month. If you own a property in Hamilton, you will have to declare its status of occupancy or risk getting taxed. Starting today, Porter Airlines is adding two new passenger routes out of Hamilton's airport. It's now offering 5 weekly flights between Hamilton and St. John's and 4 weekly flights between Hamilton and Winnipeg. The company is also extending its twice weekly route that goes between Hamilton and Fort Lauderdale through the summer. Saying yes to Encore paid off for Ashley M. of Waterdown. She matched the last 6 of 7 Encore numbers in exact order in the April 15th Lotto 649 draw to win $100,000. Ashley plans to put her winnings toward purchasing her first home. The winning ticket was sold at Fortino's on Plains Road East in Burlington. In sports, the Habs are up 3-2 over the Sabres after winning Game 5, while the Ducks have been eliminated by the Golden Knights. In the PWHL Walter Cup Final, Montreal topped Ottawa 3-2 in overtime to take Game 1. And the second wave of free tickets for the World Cup Fan Festival in Toronto is being released today. Fans can secure general admission tickets after the online portal opens at 10 a.m. Weather is next.
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2: Checking your forecast. Mainly sunny today and a high of 19 degrees. That's where we should be at this time of year. Clear tonight, a low of 7. Tomorrow, starting out with sunshine, but there is a chance of showers in the afternoon with a high of 21. Sunny Sunday with a high of 25 and up to 28 on Monday. Currently, it's 9 in Hamilton. There's weather and more at kxcountry.fm.
11: Okay, sometime this hour, but not yet.
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11: Hang in there, okay? 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The keyword is coming. I hope you know what it is, but we got to get to the match game, right?
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11: Coming up, right after Riley Green and Luke.

0: Marshals last weekend. Riley Green. And it was
1: spoiler
0: awful.
1: Spoiler alert.
0: Yeah, oh yeah, spoiler alert.
1: Jeez.
0: But it was brutal. The way... I did. I just thought it was lame. But he's going to The Voice, right?
1: Yes.
0: Is that the deal?
1: Yep, he's new coach.
0: Okay. Everybody enjoying the nice sunrise? We should top out at 19. Got a bit of a ways to go to hit that. Increasing cloud tomorrow, 21. Back into sunshine Sunday, 25. Sunny and 28 Monday. It's 9. How's traffic?
1: It is actually a lot lighter than usual. We do have a few trouble spots. Around Hamilton, it's actually in pretty good shape. It looks like we've got problems on the Toronto-bound QEW heading past Cawthra, slowing things down in Mississauga. And also on the, I'm just looking, a North Service Road, and that is around 3rd Line. We're dealing with problems through there as well. Ongoing troubles with a stalled vehicle, eastbound 401 collector ramp to Morningside, westbound 401 express at Bayview, northbound 400 ramp to Rutherford, and in the Kitchener-Waterloo area, northbound Highway 85 approaching Victoria. There's a crash through there. 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We'll have another update in less than 10 minutes.
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0: It certainly is. Everybody plays, and we use our text line, which is 905-667-1947.
1: Up for grabs today, a pair of VIP bullpen tickets to the PBR. That's Professional Bull Riding Hamilton Classic, May 30th. That's here in Hamilton at the TD Coliseum. That includes floor seats, private bar, drink tickets, and catered hospitality. I know.
0: We're not playing for those. I'm taking them home. That's what? Oh.
1: I know.
0: Okay, that's pretty cool.
1: It is.
0: That's pretty cool. Now, to score these, you got to match Melissa.
1: Okay, and it's on our text line, 905-667-1947. Stop texting her. It's not time yet.
0: Are you ready?
1: Yeah.
0: Melissa said, nothing says long weekend romance like arguing over how to properly cook a blank.
1: Okay.
0: Melissa said, nothing says long weekend romance like arguing over how to properly cook a blank.
1: Okay, well, I don't know if anybody's going to match me because my answer's a little obscure. Okay, so let's see. Let's see if
0: go with your instinct.
1: I'm going with the real answer.
0: All right.
1: With the truth.
0: That's what ties into the show.
1: Okay.
0: All right, if you want to try and match the truth with Melissa, here's what, get on that text line right now, 905-667-1947. We'll be back so we get a match.
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0: Justin is joining us on the phone right now.
1: Hi, Justin.
0: Morning.
13: Hi, how's it going?
0: It's good.
1: It's okay.
0: How are you doing?
13: Just finished work, so we're on the way home.
1: Oh, are
0: finished
1: you
0: work.
1: Done for the weekend?
13: Yeah. Done for the weekend.
1: There you
0: Fantastic.
1: Go.
0: All right, well, this kind of ties into our match game question. Melissa said, nothing says long weekend romance like arguing over how to properly cook blank.
13: A hamburger.
1: Yeah, you got the right answer. Technically, I had a different answer, but I changed it because it was just so obscure. But I changed it to hamburger. You were the first person through. You're going to the bull riding.
13: Awesome.
1: It's a pair of VIP bullpen tickets to the PBR Hamilton Classic at the TD Coliseum May 30th. That includes floor seats, private bar, drink ticket, and hospitality.
13: Sounds amazing.
0: That's highfalutin bull riding there, buddy. Okay?
13: Right?
0: Highfalutin. Look at that. All right. You're all good to go. Melissa's going to send you a text. We'll get you set up. Have a nice long weekend and a good nap.
13: Okay. You too. Thanks, guys.
0: All right. There we go. 8:20 on the ride. Still waiting for Ella, fellas, bellas. It's Chris Young right now.

0: 23, Friday, May 15. Sunny, 19. That's where we're headed. 9 is where we're at. Over to traffic.
1: It's a lot lighter than usual, but we do have a few problem spots to deal with. Toronto bound QEW through Cawthra. We did have troubles through there, slowing things down. On the westbound 401 Express at Bayview, stalled vehicle. West eastbound 401 collector ramp to Morningside, also dealing with a stalled vehicle. KX 94.7 traffic is brought to you in part by Woodbine Mohawk Park in Milton. 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We'll have another update in less than 10 minutes.
0: You okay?
1: The caffeine's kicked in.
0: I can tell, yeah.
1: I'm not used to having caffeine, but we had caffeine this morning.
0: You're going to need it to answer the phones in a few minutes. Or the text line, rather.
1: I don't. We just won't do it.
0: Pretty safe to say your chance to score those tickets to Ella Langley are happening in less than 10 minutes.
1: But not yet, please.
0: No, keep bugging Melissa, no. Saying, just testing.
1: No, don't do that. Please don't do that, please.
0: There was people asking what your alternative answer was for the match game.
1: Oh, okay. It was to cook anything. Because Greg does not cook. He doesn't even really barbecue. I do the barbecuing, too, when the barbecue's working. Sorry, did I say that out loud?
2: Greg, go fix the barbecue! It's a long weekend!
1: Did I? Did I say that out loud?
0: Yeah, a couple of times, actually. All right. Ella, fellas, and bellas, get ready. In less than 10 minutes, Nate Holler's next.
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0: is 8:30. I'm Laura Hampshire with KX News, and we are getting an early taste of some summer weather. It is 9 degrees with partly cloudy skies right now. Checking traffic, here's Melissa.
1: Well, the good news is, depending on where you're traveling, around the Hamilton area, we're a lot lighter than usual on the major routes. We have new troubles now with a stalled vehicle westbound Gardner approaching South Kingsway. We also had earlier problems Toronto-bound QEW through Cawthra. KX 94.7 traffic continues.
0: Making news this hour, the Victoria Day long weekend is often considered the unofficial start to summer, and the forecast in Hamilton is looking pretty good. In the past, the weather has usually been cool and rainy at this time of year, but sunshine is expected over the next few days. The temperature will also return to seasonal and approach 30 on Monday. There is a chance of showers tomorrow. The record high gas prices are expected to last for most of the year. Experts say even if the Strait of Hormuz opens up in the Middle East, it will take months or even years before oil producers can return to full capacity and ship it to refineries for retail consumption. Regular unleaded gasoline in Canada near $2 a liter on average as of yesterday. A Hamilton couple has been arrested in a drug trafficking investigation. Police say search warrants were executed last week at two local homes and three vehicles. As a result, officers seized cocaine, meth, pills, a taser, and over $1,500 in cash. It's deadline day for Hamilton's vacant unit tax declaration. The city extended the deadline by another month. The tax is designed to help Hamilton identify more affordable housing by determining which properties are left vacant for more than half the year. Even if you live in your home, a declaration is required to avoid the tax. The city of Hamilton is hiring two part-time animal control officers. It's looking for people who are compassionate and able to remain calm in difficult and emotionally charged environments. You must also be available for 24/7 shift work, including nights, weekends, and holidays. Animal handling and bylaw enforcement experience are an asset. You have about 2 weeks to apply. Bumble is swiping left for the last time. In addition to removing the ability to swipe to approve or deny a potential match, the dating app will begin rolling out a new AI-powered platform in the latter part of the year. Women will also no longer have to be the ones to send the first message. In sports, the Habs are up 3-2 over the Sabres after winning Game 5, while the Ducks have been eliminated by the Golden Knights. In the PWHL Walter Cup Final, Montreal topped Ottawa 3-2 in overtime to take Game 1. Weather is next.
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0: Sunshine today and a high of 19 degrees. So great traveling weather for wherever you're going. Tonight, clear skies, a low of 7. Tomorrow, we'll start out with sunshine, but increasing clouds with a chance of showers in the afternoon, a high of 21. Sunny on Sunday with a high of 25. More sunshine Monday with a high of 28. Currently, it's 9 in Hamilton. There's weather and more at kxcountry.fm.
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0: Cody Johnson in the fall. 8:42, Toph and Melissa sliding into the main on weekend. 15th, by the way, I think it's payday.
1: Oh, yay!
0: Yep, it's payday, zero balance. Sold, gone! Spent. Sunny and 19 today, 21 tomorrow, 25 Sunday, 28 Monday. Now, I got a couple of different temperatures. Here from the Weather Network says 9, and then I pull up another weather temperature reading off the Weather Network. It says 13. So either way, it's warming up slowly but surely. How is traffic?
1: We've got lighter than usual on the majors in most areas. Toronto-bound QEW at Cawthra, crash cleanup ongoing, and a stalled vehicle ongoing westbound 401 Express approaching Mississauga Road. KX94.7 traffic is brought to you in part by Brandy's Kitchen and Bar in Brantford, home of the Perky Chicken and live music Saturdays. 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We'll have another update in less than 10 minutes.
0: All right, let's bring Jim up here.
1: Hi, Jim.
0: Morning.
2: Hey, good morning.
1: Hey, Jim.
0: What's going on there, young feller?
2: Oh, not much. I'm still choked up.
1: Why? Because we called you and said you're going to see Ella Langley?
2: Yeah, that's it.
0: Yeah, what did you say when I called you?
1: No, it's a swear word.
2: Oh, my God.
0: Yeah, no, he totally flanked you, but it's totally legit. Yeah. You are going to be at Ella Langley's Dandelion Tour, TD Coliseum, July 16th. Way to go. Congrats.
2: That's awesome. Thank you guys so much.
1: So, Jim, are these tickets because of anybody in particular? Like, are you getting them for somebody or are they for you?
2: They're for me.
1: Okay.
2: Big yellow fella.
0: Well, Jim, again, you did it. You got the last pair, by the way. Okay? So way to go. Melissa will send you a text. We'll get you all set up, okay? You can have a coffee and relax with our shot, whatever you want. Okay, buddy. Good job. So thank you to everybody this week that tried to score these tickets to LA.

0: So more chances to get to concerts. We've got the big show with Casey Musgraves that's coming up. And this weekend is a Casey Musgraves concert new music weekend.
1: When you hear the big voice guy, I'm so sick of saying that.
0: No, because other people are probably hearing it for the first time.

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12: It is 10 to 9. Kenzie Porter in the house chasing tornadoes. 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

0: this weekend. Sunshine 19 today. Mainly sunny tomorrow 21. Sunny 25 Sunday. 28 sunny Monday. Right now, last check to see if it bumped up at all. Still says we're around the 9-degree mark here in Hamilton. Toronto's up to 13. Niagara Falls, 11. How's traffic?
1: Thanks to our traffic spotter just texted us, gave us a heads up, and indeed, we've got major issues. Niagara-bound QEW heading over the Burlington Skyway. We've got a jackknife tractor trailer, possibly all lanes blocked through there. So, heads up. And westbound 401 Express approaching Mississauga Road, just dealing with a stalled vehicle and another crash cleanup. Toronto-bound QEW at Cawthra. 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That's KX94.7 traffic.
0: Okay.
1: What a week.
0: Busy but good. And long weekend looking gooder. Took you a while to catch that, eh? You were flying this morning working the text line.
1: I say thanks, Donna, for the coffee. I needed it at 5:30, but I'm good now. Yeah, it's gonna be a beautiful weekend. Get out and enjoy it. If anybody loves gardening and doesn't have a garden, I'll give you my address.
0: Just when I think we couldn't get any lower on this show, you say that.
1: Even better if you've got a cottage, I'll go to your cottage.
0: You come and clean my yard and I'll go drink at your cottage and eat your food out of your fridge.
1: Oh, no, I'll bring the food.
0: Oh, well, why not then? Like,
1: it's the least I can do. Yeah, you have a safe trip.
0: Listeners, she's all yours on Tuesday, okay? I'm going to spy on my son out in Victoria.
1: Oh, no, you have fun. You have a great trip and enjoy your time.
0: I can't wait.
1: I hope the weather's okay for you.
0: You know what? I'm just really fired up to go hang with him for a few days. So, all right, Mikey will be here on Tuesday. The long weekend begins till we're back again together on Wednesday. Bye-bye.
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0: 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I
1: just wanna be. Hey, I'm Ella Langley. Such a powerful thing with music. It is a great song. Gives you the words when you don't have the words to speak them. I
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0: 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And Ella Langley, be her. Congratulations to everyone who scored tickets this week with the KX Morning Ride to see Ella in concert right here in the Hammer on July the 16th. But you know what? We have no shortage of concert tickets. In fact, this afternoon, we are going to kick off our Kacey Musgraves Concert New Music Weekend. We've got tickets to her show that's coming in August, Scotiabank Arena. And then starting on Tuesday, we have your Luke Combs tickets all next week. So it's nonstop concert tickets. So hang in there, okay? I say hello, long weekend. What we're going to discuss today are those road trip songs. I want you to give me a road trip song that is always, always on your playlist. 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That is on our KX Facebook page. 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
11: We have a good-looking day today, mainly sunny, a high of 19, and then clear tonight, dropping down to 7. Now, tomorrow, we do have increasing clouds, good chance of showers early afternoon, a high 21, and then Sunday, sunny and 25. 14 degrees now in Hamilton, also 14 in Milton. It's 12 in Oakville. Weather and more at kxcountry.fm. 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

0: Zach Top from KX 94.7. Good times and tan lines. And yes, the UV index is definitely back for the weekend. So make sure you protect the skin, because I think there's going to be a lot of burns this weekend. All right, we got Kacey Musgraves coming up, her brand new song, and we're going to hear one from Josh Ross.
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0: ever. Number one for Hot New Country, KX 94.7. Aaron Goodvin said no redneck ever. Sam Hunt, Outskirts at 9:47. Long weekend. We are on the doorstep and it feels good, doesn't it? Just knowing that it's going to be nice. I mean, we might get a little bit of rain tomorrow, but that's okay. The sun is shining. We are going to warm up. And a lot of us going on road trips, whether it's off to the trailer, maybe you're going to the cottage, maybe you're just going to visit some family and friends or try something new. We are talking about road trip songs, always on your playlist, old, new, all genres, welcome. Checking in on our KX Facebook page, Carrie said Pontoon. Oh, that is such a good one. Little Big Town. Yes, she says it charges me up for the long weekend and helps with the long drive. Oh, no doubt. Candy, Off to the Rodeo. Are you going to a rodeo or is that your song? I don't know that song, but I bet you it's a good one. We've got Nancy, Sweet Home Alabama, and Life is a Highway. Yes, two great choices. And Debbie says, Willie, on the road again. Good one. Keep them coming. Love this conversation as we build our long weekend playlist. Megan Maroney coming up to kick off our next long ride.
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0: beautiful sunshine this morning. A high of 19 today. It's going to be clear and 7 tonight. Tomorrow, we do have increasing clouds. We could see some showers in the afternoon, but it will be mild, 21, and sunny on Sunday with a high of 25. We're up to 15 degrees now in Burlington and Brantford. It's 14 in Mississauga. And there's weather and more at kxcountry.fm. I'm Linda. A big country weekend in Vegas coming up on Sunday, the ACM Awards. And this young lady is leading the pack with 9 nominations. It's Megan Maroney. Beautiful Things.

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0: Number one for Hot New Country, KX 94.7, Brock Phillips, Something Else. Jason Aldean, Carrie Underwood, If I Didn't Love You. At 10:16 in the sunshine, we're sitting at 14 degrees in Hamilton. I'm Linda, and if you're a fan of Nutella, they have announced their first ever ice cream line. Yes, Nutella ice cream tubs. I would definitely be willing to try this. Apparently, they have single-serve wafer cones as well. I don't know if it's already available, but if you have spotted it, please let me know.
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0: No Nothing but sunshine today. Climbing up to 19 degrees. It'll be clear tonight with a low of 7. And tomorrow looks like increasing clouds. In the afternoon, we could see some showers with a high of 21. Back to sunshine on Sunday with a high of 25. 15 degrees now in Toronto. Also 15 in Hamilton. 13 in St. Catharines. 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We have Savannah Jade coming up with her brand new song after Eric Church, Drink in My Hand.

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0: across Canada this week. 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And we heard brand new Savannah Jade, Man Out of Me, at 10:32. Carter Faith, newcomer coming up, and Bailey Zimmerman is next.
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I'm Linda, heading over to our KX 94.7 Facebook page and finding out about those road trip songs. I mean, hey, it's a long weekend. Maybe you are heading up north, whether it's cottage, trailer, visiting family, friends. Give me a road trip song that's always on your playlist. It could be old, new, and all genres are welcome. So let's take a look. Barb gave me Go Home With You, Keith Urban and Lainey Wilson. Oh, I don't know that one. And My Church. Thank you, Barb. We got some Led Zeppelin from Vera. Kim gave me Cruise, FGL. Yes, that is a really cool tune, especially when the windows are down. Luann said Fleetwood Mac. Pretty much any song screams road trip to me. Yeah, that's classic. The Rumors album would be ideal. Rebecca says, my dad used to play a Neil Young album, Harvest Moon. Yes, I know that. Every time we headed north when we were kids, and now as an adult, I feel like I'm not truly heading up north unless I listen to Neil on the way. Oh, that's lovely. I like that.

0: And Joanna said, my playlist varies, but definitely includes Great Big Sea and Billy Joel. Keep the comments coming as we make our road trip playlist for our long holiday weekend. Ella Langley, Jelly Roll, and more coming up.
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0: Sunny skies today, climbing up to 19, and a clear one tonight with a low of 7. Now, tomorrow, we do have increasing clouds in the afternoon, bringing some showers, a high of 21, back to sunshine on Sunday with a high of 25. 16 degrees now in Milton. We're up to 18 already in Hamilton and 17 in Oakville. There's weather and more at kxcountry.fm. I'm Linda. Thanks so much for making us part of your Friday. as we roll into another long ride with Jelly Roll.

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How did I?

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0: Number one for hot new country, KX 94.7 High Valley. Allison Krauss, Do This Life. And we had Kane Brown's latest called Woman, 11:18. I'm Linda. We are on the doorstep to a long holiday weekend. What are you going to do this weekend? Well, there's a few things going on. Caledonia, they have their Victoria Day celebration and fireworks, and we kind of look at this as the unofficial start of summer, don't we? So beginning today, straight through until Monday, there's a lot of family activities going on. Caledonia Fairgrounds, they have some rides, games, delicious food on the midway, free admission all weekend, and they will have fireworks. Oh, there's live music at the grandstand, and then the fireworks over the fairgrounds will happen on Sunday. The rain date, they say, will be on Monday. All right. So there's something to enjoy and take the whole family. Sounds like fun. Dasha's coming up. Tyler Joe Miller and John Party.
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0: A mix of sun and cloud for today, a high of 19, a clear one tonight, dropping down to 7. Then tomorrow, increasing clouds. It looks like we're going to get some showers in the afternoon and a high of 21. 18 degrees now in Mississauga and Brantford. We have 19 in Burlington. Weather and more at kxcountry.fm. 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

0: 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Last Night Lonely from KX 94.7. Tyler Joe Miller, too, and Under the Influence at 11:33. I just took a quick step outside, and it's a beautiful one. Yeah, 16 degrees in Hamilton, getting up to 19 this afternoon. Luke Combs coming up. George Burge, Luke Bryan are next.
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I don't know why I get goosebumps every time I hear that song. She announced just a couple of days ago that she's wrapping it up after this week as far as touring.

0: because baby, expected baby, is more important. Of course it is. Family comes first. So good for her. And Luke Combs in there, too. She got the best of me. 11:48, we're catching up to Friday's lunch hour. We have news headlines coming up at the top. It's the long weekend. What's open? What's closed? Also, Hamilton events and fireworks. Laura has these stories and more coming up at noon. And then we'll hear from Riley Green.
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0: We have a mix of sun and cloud for the afternoon. Temperature steady at 19 and then clear in 7 this evening. Tomorrow, we've got increasing clouds now. 60% chance of showers in the afternoon. A high of 21. 16 degrees now in St. Catharines. We're up to 19 in Hamilton and Toronto. Weather and more at kxcountry.fm. Owen Riegling coming up after Riley Green, Change My Mind.

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3: Good afternoon, it's 12 o'clock. I'm Laura Hipsher with KX News for Dirt Depot and Bruce's Bins. Warming up with sunshine today. Right now it's 18 degrees. Here's what's making news this hour. The roads, waterways, and trails are going to be extra busy for the long weekend. OPP Sergeant Ed Sanchuk says being prepared could prevent a tragedy.
4: If you're on the water, please do us a favor. Wear your life jacket. It may feel like a small step, but it can make all the difference in an emergency. If you're driving, slow down, stay alert, and never drive impaired. If you're enjoying time with friends and family, look out for one another and make responsible choices.
3: The OPP responded to 344 fatalities last year, which were all linked to speeding, impairment, driver inattention, and not wearing a seatbelt. Canadians could be in for an expensive summer thanks to near-record gas prices. Regular unleaded gasoline cost $1.98 per liter on average across the country yesterday. Experts predict a shortage will remain for the rest of the year as the global oil supply dwindles due to the ongoing conflict in the Middle East, blocking the Strait of Hormuz. Since Victoria Day is a holiday, a number of local businesses will be closed. All City of Hamilton administrative offices will be shut down on Monday, along with the museum, rec centers, and arenas. The library branches will be closed both Sunday and Monday, while garbage collection will be a day late for all of next week. Lime Ridge Mall will be open. Fireworks are allowed in Hamilton to celebrate the long weekend, but please be sure to follow all safety guidelines. Dundas Driving Park is hosting family-friendly activities, live music, vendors, and food trucks on Sunday starting at 2 p.m. with fireworks after dark. Admission is free, but donations are being collected at the gate to support the Dundas Lions Club and its various community initiatives. A Hamilton man is accused of offering vape pens and marijuana to teens in exchange for sexual services. Niagara police received a report last weekend of a sexual assault involving a young person. Detectives say the suspect is known to operate across several jurisdictions, including Niagara, Hamilton, and Waterloo. 22-year-old Tawante Davidson-Baptiste will appear in court today for a bail hearing. If you're looking for something to do, there are plenty of events in the area. Hamilton Poutine Feast is taking over Gage Park, while a food truck rally is happening both tomorrow and Sunday on Barton Street East. The opening night outdoor skate is being held at Pier 8 tonight, while the Binbrook Ribbon Beer Fest kicks off tomorrow. In sports, the Blue Jays open a three-game set against the Tigers, while the Cardinals play their home opener against the Kitchener Panthers tonight. In the NBA playoffs, the Cavaliers and Spurs could eliminate the Pistons and Timberwolves with wins tonight. The Toronto Tempo visit the Los Angeles Sparks in WNBA action, and the Tiger Cats have signed American defensive back Gavin Gibson. Weather is next.
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9: Sun and cloud for the afternoon. Temperature steady at 19 and then clear tonight, dropping down to 7. Tomorrow looks like increasing clouds. Good chance of showers in the afternoon with a high of 21. On Sunday, we now have sun and cloud, a high of 21. Holiday Monday, Victoria Day, it's going to be a hot one, sunny and 29. And a peek into Tuesday, sun and cloud, chance of showers back up to 29. 19 degrees now in Milton and Burlington, 18 in Oakville. There's weather and more at kxcountry.fm. I'm Linda. Friday's lunch hour. You ready to play Who Said It? That's coming up momentarily. Great lineup of tunes, including the Reclaws, Cody Johnson. And let's kick it off with the newly married Lainey Wilson.

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0: Number one for Hot New Country, KX 94.7, The Reckless, Old Country Soul. And we had Cody Johnson with The Fall at 12:17. Who said it? Here we go, Friday's edition of Who Said It. Let's see how you do today. I think most of you have done pretty good this week. I play you a song clip this week. It's been one word. One word from a song. You tell me who said it, you get one thumb up. If you tell me who said it plus the title, two thumbs up for you. Listen up.
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0: All right, text me your answer. And also text me your first name. You just might get a shout out. 905-667-1947.
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16: Of sun and cloud with temperatures steady at 19 degrees, and it's going to be clear tonight, down to 7. Tomorrow, though, we do have increasing clouds, and it looks like some showers in the afternoon and a high of 21. 18 degrees now in Brantford, 19 in Burlington, 19 in Mississauga. We always have weather and more at kxcountry.fm. Okay, who said this?
17: Crazy.
16: Well, thank you for playing. We got Sandy, Darcy, Brooke, Charlene, Audrey, Lori, Adam, Alyssa, Bryce, and everyone else. Thank you. It was from 2022, the album Gravel and Gold. It was his 22nd career number one. It's Dierks Bentley with Gold.

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0: Nate Holler with Tennille Towns on Backfire from KX 94.7, and Garth Brooks, The Thunder Rolls. Haven't had heard that one in a while. You know, that song was first recorded by Tanya Tucker. It was pitched to her and she did record it, but never did release it. Garth Brooks obviously picked it up. And it did quite well for him, although the music video that went along with the song, it got banned initially on CMT. It dealt with domestic violence, but I think a lot of people got past that. And just overall, very good insight to the song. We have James Barker Band coming up. Bailey Zimmerman is next.
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0: Doorstep to the long weekend. looking pretty good. A little bit of shower activity tomorrow, but otherwise sunny and warm. 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

0: number one for Hot New Country, KX 94.7 Thomas Rhett, after all the bars are closed. And James Barker Band, too, with Meet Your Mama. We're 10 minutes away from 1 o'clock. Interesting trend, travel trend that's happening with sleep tourism. Hotels and wellness resorts are now offering sleep-focused stays. They have smart beds and blackout rooms. The trend includes sleep coaching, and it's basically being offered to travelers who really want to rest over having itineraries, which kind of makes sense. If you want to escape and just relax after having such a busy schedule, then why not do something like this? You see, if I'm going to go to a resort, I have to have access to water as far as ocean or pool. And, well, you know, maybe a pina colada every now and then. Yeah, so this kind of resort, not going to work for me.
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10: A mix of sun and cloud for the afternoon. Temperature steady at 19 degrees and then clear in 7 tonight. Tomorrow, increasing clouds. We do have a 60% chance of showers now early in the afternoon and a high of 21. Currently, it's 20 in Hamilton. We surpassed our high. 18 in Toronto, 17 in St. Catharines. We always have weather and more at kxcountry.fm. All set for another long ride? All right, let's do it. We've got some Zach Bryan, Dallas Smith coming up, and Tucker Wetmore to kick it off with Brunette.

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0: number one for Hot New Country KX. 94.7 Hunter Brothers with Lost. Beautiful Things, Megan Maroney and Luke Bryan with Drink a Beer. There might be a few of those consumed this long holiday weekend for some, maybe not for others. Let's find out what's going on. We were talking about road trip songs that are always on your playlist. Perhaps you are going to be taking a road trip this weekend, whether it is to the cottage, the trailer, maybe just visiting family, friends. Give me one that's old, new. All genres are welcome. Fraser posted on our KX Facebook page, "What's He Building in There?" by Tom Waits. He said, "My friends know all the words." It's got to be one of those group friend things, right? Yes. We've got Sherry. She said, "Call Me Maybe" by Carly Rae Jepsen. She said, "We do the arm movements in sync." That's always fun. "Life is a Highway" from Kathy. That is a great sing-along. And Rebecca said, "Dean Brody, Bring Down the House," or Brothers Osborne, "It Ain't My Fault." Two really good amped up beat songs, so to speak. Yeah, I like that. And then we've got Richard. He said, "My playlist is so vast. I go from David Bowie to Metallica to Toby Keith to Eminem and Alanna Miles." And that's okay, Richard. That's a great mix. Thanks for sharing. You can always join in on our conversations. When we come back, Shaboozy and Jelly Roll.
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0: Not a bad looking afternoon at all. We've got sun and cloud. Temperatures steady near 19, some areas 20. Clear tonight, dropping down to 7. Tomorrow, looks like we have increasing clouds with a 60% chance of showers early in the afternoon. Otherwise, we'll be back up to about 21. It's 20 degrees in Hamilton, also 20 in Oakville, 19 in Milton. We always have weather and more at kxcountry.fm. Tennille Arts on the way. First, Shaboozy with Jelly Roll. Amen.

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5: Two. What?

0: on you, darling.
1: Oh, darling. Chase Matthew from KX94.7. And he is a part of the... that's Chase Beckham. Yeah. Wow. There's so many Chases. We're chasing them around. Chase Rice as well. Oh, my goodness. Yeah. We had Tennille Arts in there with Don't Ruin Flowers. Don't you hate when that happens? When there's just too many people with the same name. Speaking of Chase Beckham, though, yes, Route 905, the Country Music Festival, will also feature Chase Rice, Jade Eagleson, Brett Kissel, Madeline Merlot, and that's going to be coming up July 24th and 25th at Ancaster Fairgrounds. That's going to be a fun time. A lot of great, great artists. We've got Tyler Hubbard coming up. Zach Topp with his latest is next.
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0: Number one for Hot New Country, KX 94.7 Josh Stumpf, Highway Money, and Tyler Hubbard, too, back then. Right now, 149. Right now, I am reading a memo that says we have another concert announcement coming up on Monday. Yes, Monday is a holiday, but we will have a special concert announcement for you after 10 o'clock. These announcements are nonstop. Wow. Oh, and it's another good one. Okay, what else is good this afternoon? Durham is going to kick off our Kacey Musgraves concert New Music Weekend. Her Middle of Nowhere tour coming to Scotiabank Arena with Midland, August the 24th. And your keyword is music. When you hear the cue to text music, you be the ninth texter and you're going to be off to the show. So Durham will kick that off this afternoon. And then tomorrow, Mikey will be here with some tickets. And I am going to be here on Sunday for Mikey. So I'll have tickets for you then as well. Our Kacey Musgraves concert New Music Weekend. Lots of fun. And yes, Durham is in just after 2. When we come back, we're all set to kick off a long ride with Dylan Scott. And I'll have our thought of the day.
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13: KXY.
0: sun and cloud for the rest of the afternoon with temperatures steady near 19. A clear one tonight. We're going to drop down to 7. Tomorrow, we have increasing clouds. 60% chance of showers early in the afternoon. Our high will be 21. On Sunday, sun and cloud now, 21. As previously mentioned, 25. So that's been adjusted. The good news, Monday, Victoria Day, sunny, 29. All right, we've got 20 degrees in Burlington. It's 19 in Mississauga, also 19 in Brantford. There is weather and more at kxcountry.fm. I'm Linda. Here's our thought of the day as we head into our long weekend. Never stop exploring. Have fun, be safe, and have a great afternoon. Here's Dylan Scott.

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1: 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Hey, I'm Ella Langley. Such a powerful thing with music. It is a great song. Gives you the words when you don't have the words to speak them. I just
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0: Number one for hot new country, KX 94.7 High Valley, I'm Leaving You, and Jackson Dean. What a great song. One of the highlights so far this year was Jackson Dean's visit live in our KX 94.7 studios about a month back. Such a great song for a Friday afternoon. Heavens to Betsy, 217. Look at the weather. We got sunshine. We are nice, and we're all ready. We're all prepped for the long weekend. We deserve it. Been a while, and the weather looks absolutely fantastic. Maybe a little bit of rain tomorrow afternoon, but temperatures into the low 20s for a couple days, and then up near 30 for Victoria Day Monday. We got more concert tickets this afternoon. We are kicking off our KX 94.7 Kacey Musgraves concert ticket New Music Weekend. She is bringing her Middle of Nowhere tour to the Scotiabank Arena this summertime. Date is all set for August the 24th. Special guest on this show is Midland. What a great night of music it's going to be. And concert tickets this afternoon and all weekend long. Your next shot, your first shot to be texting the keyword music for Kacey Musgraves concert tickets, we guarantee it this afternoon between 4:30 and 5 o'clock. Tucker Wetmore, the new one from Owen Wrigling, coming up, and the Chicks are next.
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14: Clear skies, lots of stars under your tent this evening. Camping for the long weekend. Going to be a little chilly overnight tonight, but not bad at all. We're down to 7 degrees tomorrow. It's going to be a mainly cloudy day now. We've got a good chance of afternoon rain. High of 21. We start to clear up on Sunday. Sunshine, few clouds, a high of 21. And Victoria Day, Monday, sunshine and near 29. Right now, 18 in Hamilton, 20 in Oakville. We got 20 in Milton. Weather and more. 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I'm Derm and the Chicks.

0: number one for Hot New Country, KX 94.7. Tucker Wetmore's 321 and Owen Wrigling about relationships. Love, hate, love. As long as there's more loving than hating. At 2:32 Friday afternoon, John Party, Nate Haller coming up, and Nate Smith is next.
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0: 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The song is called Boots Off. At 2:45, we are getting into long weekend mode, counting down to quitting time at 5 and kicking off our Victoria Day long weekend and the unofficial start to summertime 2026. What are you grilling? What are you smoking this weekend? That's what we're chatting about on the Facebook page, maybe getting some ideas. Carrie with the classics, she says, burgers and hot dogs, Derm, oh so good. Todd going with Farm Boy Fresh Burgers. Todd says, wife likes onion and cheese. I like the blue cheese. Frank smoking a lot of ribs for a family gathering on Sunday. Weather looks perfect on Sunday. Frank, enjoy. Charisse says, I looked at steaks and then quickly decided that chicken wings would be going on the grill tomorrow. Nothing wrong with the chicken wing grilled. Charisse, thank you. And Jessica says, possibly going to smoke 2 pork shoulders to stock up the freezer for those it's too hot outside to cook meals. Good idea, Jessica. You can join the conversation on the Facebook page. We're all set to kick off another long ride of new country. Max McNown up next.
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2: Clear skies overnight tonight. Lots of stars. We're cooling down to a low of 7 degrees. Clouds going to be rolling in tomorrow morning. We've got a chance of afternoon rain, high to hit about 21. Sunday, we've got a mix of sun and cloud, a high again of 21 degrees. And for Victoria Day Monday, lots of sunshine, could be hitting 29 degrees. Right now, nice afternoon. We've got 18 in Brantford. We've got 18 in Burlington, 20 in Mississauga. Weather and more at KX947.FM. 10 to 3, I'm Derm, and we're kicking off another long ride of new country. Here's Max McNown. We'll be right back.

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1: 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Jade Eagleson, Got Your Name on It, and Riley Green, and Change My Mind at 3:12 Friday afternoon. 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
2: What a mess to start off the drive eastbound side of the 403. It is closed from Mavis out to here, Ontario. A dump truck lost its bin. The right lane was initially blocked off. It happened just after 11 o'clock, but now it's completely closed, the entire highway. That is because they have to inspect the bridge to make sure that it's safe. We're also dealing with a problem on the 403 eastbound. It was just by Aberdeen taking out a lane, still very slow from 6 South. KX traffic is brought to you in part by Woodbine Mohawk Park in Milton. The Harvest Kitchen Buffet is back at Woodbine Mohawk Park. Indulge in their signature buffet every Friday and Saturday while you enjoy standardized racing. Reservations at woodbinemohawkpark.com. I'm Atal Sperling. More traffic in minutes on KX94.7.
1: Well, hopefully the Blue Jays can start getting it going. It was about this time last year that the Jays turned things around and had that great summer and fall run. Fingers crossed we can get something going after the big grand salami walk-off by Mr. Varsho on Wednesday night down at the Dome. So the Jays are on the road in Detroit for the weekend against the Tigers. Hamilton Cardinals baseball, the big home opener tonight, 7:30 first pitch against the Kitchener Rangers. Going to be a beautiful night at the Bernie Arbor Stadium. Toronto Rock, Halifax Thunderbirds, National Lacrosse League Championships. Game number one going tonight, downtown Hamilton TD Coliseum, 7:30. Game two Sunday in Halifax. And no NHL Stanley Cup hockey tonight. The playoffs will continue tomorrow night. I've got another Sabres game to watch. Game six, Sabres Habs, 8 o'clock puck drop tomorrow night from Montreal. Music from Hardy coming up. We got Tim and the Glory Boys and Russell Dickerson next.
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1: Clear skies, lots of stars overnight tonight. We're cooling down to a low of 7 degrees. Tomorrow it's looking like a cloudy day. We got a chance of afternoon rain. Not bad, though, with a high of 21. Sunday, sunshine. Few clouds again, 21 degrees. Looking good for fireworks on Sunday night. And for Victoria Day, Monday, sunshine and a high near 29 degrees. Right now, we've got 19 degrees in Toronto, 19 in St. Catharines, 17 now in Hamilton. Weather and more. 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
1: 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Brett Kissel, Dirk Bentley playing those hurtin' songs, and Hardy Truck Bed at 3:30. James Barker Band, Old Dominion coming up, and Luke Combs, new music next.
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1: 3:34 Friday afternoon. I'm Derm. Starting Tuesday morning, the Luke Combs Song of the Day for concert tickets. All next week. Here's Luke. New song is called Be By You. 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

0: number one for hot new country, KX 94.7, keeping it simple on a Friday afternoon. The James Barker Band, and we heard from Old Dominion and Hotel Key at 344 M Durham. I just got a note from Stephen on the KX 94.7 text line. 401 westbound is closed at Guelph Line due to a vehicle fire. For more, here's Maytel.
1: There is still an ongoing closure of the 403 eastbound through from Mavis out towards Huron, Ontario. That is where a dump

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1: This is a great double bill, a great night of music. It's coming to the Scotiabank Arena August the 24th. It's Casey Musgraves and Midland on the Middle of Nowhere Tour. We want to get you some concert tickets. We are kicking off a KX94.7 Casey Musgraves concert ticket new music weekend. Coming up, your first chance to grab Casey Musgraves tickets guaranteed between 4:30 and 5 o'clock in a little less than an hour. Limber up those text and fingers. The keyword when you hear the cue to text will be music. Good luck. Ella Langley, Owen Wriggling before 4, Cody Johnson up next.
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1: clear skies, lots of stars overnight tonight, cooling down to a low of 8 degrees. A cloudy start to the day tomorrow. There's a chance of afternoon rain.

It's going to get windy into the afternoon, and we do have a Humidex for tomorrow. High near 23, going to be feeling like 27 by mid-afternoon. Sunday, we've got lots of sunshine, few clouds, high of 21. Monday, nothing but sunshine for Victoria Day and a high of 29 degrees. Right now, we're at 19 in Milton, 19 in Oakville, 17 in Hamilton. Weather and more, KX947.FM. 10 to 4 in Durham. Here's Cody Johnson.

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2: Good afternoon. It is 4 o'clock. I'm Holly Lynn for the Dirt Depot and Bruce's Bins. Checking traffic. Here's Maytel.
3: There is still a full closure of the 403 eastbound between Mavis and Here, Ontario. A dump truck lost its bin up against the Here, Ontario overpass. The crews are still inspecting and cleaning up. No ETA given when the 403 east will reopen through Mississauga. We also have this vehicle fire cleanup happening on the westbound 401 just beyond Highway 25. It looks like two right lanes are out. Very slow from James Snow. You've got a tie up eastbound on the 401 from the sixes towards this problem. And on the 403 eastbound, just by 6 North, the right lane is blocked. I'm Maytel Sperling. More traffic in minutes on KX 94.7.
2: Good afternoon. It is 4 o'clock. I'm Holly Lynn for the Dirt Depot and Bruce's Bins. Checking traffic. Here's Maytel.
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6: Clear skies, lots of stars overnight tonight. We're cooling down to a low of 8 degrees. Tomorrow, cloudy start with a chance of afternoon rain. It's going to get windy into the afternoon, high of 23, but a humidex tomorrow, feeling like 27. Sunday, we've got sunshine, few clouds, a high of 21, and for Victoria Day Monday, nothing but a whole lot of sunshine and a high of 29 degrees. Right now, we're at 19 in Mississauga, 17 in Burlington, 17 degrees in Hamilton. Weather and more at KX947.FM. At 4:03 in Durham, we've got Sully Burrows. We got Jordan Davis coming up, and this is Sam Hunt.

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9: Clear skies overnight tonight, lots of stars, and we're cooling down to a low of 8 degrees. Tomorrow, a cloudy start. There's a chance of afternoon rain. It's going to be getting windy into the afternoon as we hit a high of about 23 degrees. Humidex tomorrow, feeling like 27. Sunday, we've got sunshine, a high of 21. Victoria Day Monday, nothing but a whole lot of sunshine and a high near 29 degrees. Right now, not bad at all. We've got 17 degrees in St. Catharines, 18 in Hamilton, 18 in Toronto. Weather and more at KX947.FM. 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

0: 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It's the Reklaws with Drake Millington, Honky Tonkin' About, and Tucker Wetmore's Brunette at 428. Here's Maytel.
1: Eastbound 403 remains closed between Mavis and here, Ontario. Dump truck lost its bin against the overpass just after 11 o'clock this morning. So crews still doing some inspecting of the overpass. So it is closed 403 east from Mavis out towards here, Ontario. 401 westbound just beyond Highway 25. Vehicle fire cleanup. Two right lanes are out. Both directions just a mess on approach. Eastbound on the 403, we had some earlier problems by Waterdown, or I should say by 6 North. KX traffic is brought to you in part by Shipton's Heating and Cooling. 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I'm Maytel Sperling. More traffic in minutes on KX 94.7.
0: We've got music coming up from Aaron Goodvin, Casey Musgraves. 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
0: 5:33 Friday afternoon, getting all set for the long weekend. In-town traffic tip. Thank you, Kristen. Accident on Upper James between Rymel and Regina Drive. Things are slow. Here's Jelly Roll. Halfway to Hell. 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

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Now's your chance to score a free pair of tickets to see Kacey Musgraves at Scotiabank Arena in Toronto for her Middle of Nowhere tour on August 24th. 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
1: Number one for Hot New Country, KX 94.7, Aaron Goodvin said, "No redneck ever," and Casey Musgraves, "Dry Spell," loving that new song. I'm kind of getting Fleetwood Mac Rhiannon vibes off that song in a good way. 442, let's, shall we, make a phone call.
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1: You on your way home, all set for the long weekend?
2: I'm just about.
1: Are you grilling? Are you barbecuing? Any big plans for the weekend?
2: We have a potluck at our trailer this weekend.
1: Very nice. What are you contributing?
2: We're doing a pasta salad.
1: Very nice. Rebecca, yes. You can let everyone know at the trailer. They're going to be super jealous that you got yourself some Casey Musgraves concert tickets.
2: Well, I hope everybody at Pine Valley Park and everybody else has a wonderful long weekend, and thank you so much.
1: Thank you, Rebecca. Casey Musgraves, Middle of Nowhere Tour, coming to the Scotiabank Arena with Midland. It's going to be a great night of music, August the 24th. And Rebecca, you're going to the show.
2: That's awesome. Great news. Thank you.
1: Thank you, Rebecca. And lots more chances for you to get Casey Musgraves concert tickets throughout the day tomorrow with Mikey and on Sunday with Linda. Let's get an update on the Friday drive. 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
3: Eastbound 403 remains closed between Mavis and here, Ontario. Dump truck lost its bin against the overpass just after 11 o'clock this morning. So crews still doing some inspecting of the overpass. So it is closed 403 east from Mavis out towards here, Ontario. 401 westbound just beyond Highway 25. Vehicle fire cleanup. Two right lanes are out. Both directions just a mess on approach. Eastbound on the 403, we had some earlier problems by Waterdown, or I should say by 6 North. 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I'm Atel Sperling. More traffic in minutes on KX 94.7.
1: We got Hardy. We got Tennille Towns coming up before quitting time at 5. And Megan Maroney is next.
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1: Clear skies, lots of stars overnight tonight. We're cooling down to a low of 8 degrees. A cloudy start tomorrow. There's a slight chance of some afternoon rain. Wind going to be picking up into the afternoon. High of 23 and going to be feeling. We have a humidex tomorrow, feeling like 27 degrees. Sunday, sunshine, few clouds, 21. Monday, Victoria Day, lots of sunshine for the holiday and a high of 29. Right now, we got sunshine. We're at 18 in Hamilton, 18 in Burlington, 18 degrees in Oakville. Weather and more. 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I'm Durham. Here's Megan Maroney.

0: 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And I get everyone's attention.
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2: Good afternoon. It is 5 o'clock. I'm Holly Lynn with KX News for the Dirt Depot and Bruce's Bins. Checking traffic. Maytel?
3: There is still an ongoing closure of the 403 eastbound between Mavis and Hurontario. A dump truck hit the overpass through Hurontario, so that is the reason for the closure. Crews are still inspecting the overpass to make sure everything is safe. We do have new problems. Eastbound 401 by James Snow in the collectors. The right lane is out. Westbound 401 beyond Highway 25. The right lane still blocked off for vehicle fire cleanup. Slow approaching Highway 25. Eastbound side jammed from approaching the sixes out towards that problem. KX traffic is brought to you in part by Woodbine Mohawk Park in Milton. The Harvest Kitchen Buffet is back at Woodbine Mohawk Park. 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I'm Atal Sperling. More traffic in minutes on KX 94.7.
2: Making news this hour. Niagara police are concerned there could be more victims of a Hamilton man recently charged in a child exploitation and sexual abuse investigation. Police say the man, 22-year-old Taiwan Davidson Baptiste, befriended teenage victims online in Hamilton, Niagara, and Waterloo. Then he would offer vape pens or marijuana in exchange for sexual services. Anyone who may have been victimized is asked to call police. Former fashion mogul Peter Nygaard is staying in jail. Back in 2023, he was convicted of sexual assault, but his lawyers launched an appeal. They called the 11-year sentence excessive and said the judge made a mistake. Ontario's top court called that a harmless error and unanimously decided to scrap the appeal. GTA gas prices are not changing much to kick off the long weekend. Experts think the average cost of gas is going down 1 cent at midnight. By tomorrow, you could be paying just under $1.89 a liter. Energy experts think high gas prices will stick with us for a while. Natural Resources Canada says regular unleaded gasoline cost drivers an average of $1.98 per liter across the country yesterday. Experts say even if the Strait of Hormuz reopens, Persian Gulf producers will need months before they can resume full production levels. Mark Carney and Alberta Premier Danielle Smith are eyeing a fall 2027 start date for construction of a bitumen pipeline to the West Coast. It's part of a plan to accomplish the remaining steps of the landmark energy deal they signed last fall. Carney and Smith said the implementation of the plan shows Alberta and Canada are serious about supporting and expanding the energy sector. North America's largest rib fest tour is back at the Binbrook Fairgrounds this weekend. The event kicks off at noon tomorrow with top rib teams, live entertainment, a mechanical bull, and expanded kids zone. Hamilton Poutine Feast is taking over Gage Park, while a food truck rally is happening on Barton Street East both tomorrow and Sunday. Treya Savage gets the start with the Blue Jays in Detroit to battle the Angels. The Toronto Tempo also on the road. They look for a second win when they visit the LA Sparks. And game one of the NLL final goes tonight in Hamilton. Toronto Rock take on the Halifax Thunderbirds. Weather is next.
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9: Skies, lots of stars overnight tonight, kicking off a long weekend overnight. We're down to 8 degrees. Tomorrow, cloudy start, maybe a little bit of afternoon rain. It's going to get windy into the afternoon, a high of 23. Humidex tomorrow, feeling like 27. Sunday, lots of sunshine, few clouds, a high of 21. And for Victoria Day Monday, sunny skies and near 29 degrees. Right now, we're hanging at 18 in Hamilton, 18 in Oakville, and we've got 18 in Milton. Weather and more, KX947.FM at 5:04. I'm Dermot. It's quitting time, and we are officially kicking off the long Victoria Day weekend in KX country. Josh Ross, Dylan Scott coming up. Let's roll with music from Dan and Shay.
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1: 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I'm Derm, and the long Victoria Day weekend and the unofficial kickoff to summertime 2026 is now officially underway. 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
2: Major delay continues on the westbound 401 from James Snow out through Highway 25. There's vehicle fire cleanup still happening. All your surrounding routes taking the overflow. Unfortunately, just absolutely jammed solid. Eastbound on the 401, solid as well from the 6s out towards this problem through Highway 25. We also have this ongoing closure of the 403 eastbound through here, Ontario. That is because a dump truck hit the overpass and crews are still inspecting. We do have problems now on the QEW East through Dorval in the left lane. KX traffic is brought to you in part by Woodbine Mohawk Park in Milton. 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I'm Atal Sperling. More traffic in minutes on KX 94.7.
1: And with the long weekend here, we've dusted off, we've cleaned up, and we've checked, inspected, and our barbecues and our grills, our smokers are all ready to go. So what are you grilling? What are you smoking this weekend for the long Victoria Day weekend? Some great stuff on the KX 94.7 Facebook page. Darlene says we're doing T-bone steaks and smoked ham steaks.

0: burn up 12s all weekend long. Thank you, Jamie. Someone's got to do it. Music on the way from John Morgan and Jason Aldean up next.
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0: Skies overnight tonight. We're down to 8 degrees. Tomorrow, cloudy start. There's a slight chance of some afternoon rain. It's going to get windy into tomorrow afternoon. Forecast high near 23. We got a Humidex tomorrow. Could feel like 27. Sunday, we've got more sunshine with a high of 21. Monday, nothing but sunshine and a Victoria Day high of 29 degrees. Right now, we've got 20 in Mississauga, 17 in Burlington, 17 in Hamilton. Weather and more at KX94.7.fm. At 20 after 5, here's John Morgan and Jason Aldean. We'll be right back.

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0: 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She's playing Boots and Hearts. She's playing the Misty City Music Festival. Savannah Jade, new song called Man Out of Me at 5:30. 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
1: Still finding a closure of the 403 eastbound between Mavis and Huron, Ontario. A dump truck hit the overpass. Crews still inspecting. No ETA given. There is still vehicle fire cleanup on the 401 westbound beyond Highway 25 in the right lane. It's solid from James Snow. Eastbound 401 also very heavy from the sixes towards this problem. And all your surrounding routes, unfortunately, a big mess. Eastbound QEW through Dorval, left lane is blocked. 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I'm Maytel Sperling. More traffic in minutes on KX 94.7.
0: This is good. This is really good. Dean Brody coming up. Ella and Morgan before 6 o'clock. And Brad Paisley up next.
2: What's up? Alien here. You know, from space. And... Whoa, I'm loving people's reactions to the news that Lotto Max now has more chances to win, with 20 new prizes of $100,000 on the next draw. Woo! See? She also can't believe that the next jackpot is $20 million. But it's real. Believe it.
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0: 5:35, I'm Durham. Hamilton Cardinals home opener taking on the Kitchener Panthers. 7:30, first pitch tonight at the Bernie Arbor. Here's Brad Paisley, KX 94.7.

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0: 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Dean Brody, Man Without a Woman. Ella Langley, Morgan Wallen. What a great new country music duet from probably the two biggest superstars in country music right now. The song is called I Can't Love You Anymore. At 5:46, update on the drive, Maytel.
1: Ongoing problems on the westbound side of the 401, just beyond Highway 25. The right lane out with vehicle fire cleanup. It's jammed from James Snow. Eastbound 401, tons of volume from the 6s towards that problem. There's also this ongoing closure of the 403 eastbound. That's between Mavis and Hurontario. Dump truck hit the Hurontario overpass much earlier this morning, and crews are still inspecting the overpass. KX traffic is brought to you in part by Woodbine Mohawk Park in Milton. The Harvest Kitchen Buffet is back at Woodbine Mohawk Park. 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I'm Maytel Sperling. More traffic in minutes on KX 94.7.
0: I know Ticats Nation getting pretty excited about the upcoming CFL season. We're just a couple of weeks away from the kickoff. Black and gold inter-squad game tomorrow or Sunday night, open to the public. 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
0: Clear sky is going to be a beautiful night tonight. Lots of stars and a low of 8 degrees. Tomorrow we've got a cloudy start, some afternoon rain maybe. Going to get windy into the afternoon, high of 23. Humidex tomorrow going to feel like 27. And Sunday, sunshine, few clouds, 21. Victoria Day Monday, lots of sunshine up to 29. Right now, 20 in Toronto, 17 in Hamilton, 17 degrees in St. Catharines. Weather and more at KX947.FM. 5:52, I'm Durham. 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
1: Good evening. It is 6 o'clock. I'm Holly Lynn with KX News for Emile Shoes Factory Shoe Outlet. Checking traffic. Here's Maytel.
2: Ongoing vehicle fire cleanup westbound on the 401 out beyond Highway 25. The right lane still blocked. It is jammed from James Snow. Eastbound 401 no better. Solid from the sixes towards this problem. Eastbound QEW through Dorval. We had an issue in the right lane. Also eastbound 403 remains closed between Mavis and here Ontario. That's because a dump truck hit the overpass much earlier this morning. I'm Maytel Sperling. More traffic in minutes on KX 94.7.
1: Making news this hour, a Hamilton man is facing charges after a Niagara police investigation revealed sexual abuse and exploitation material. They were tipped off about 22-year-old Taiwan Davidson Baptiste last weekend. Detectives quickly discovered that he befriended teenage victims, offered them vape pens or weed in exchange for sexual services. Detectives say he's known to operate across several jurisdictions, including Niagara, Hamilton, and Waterloo. Mark Carney says construction on a new pipeline out west could start in less than 2 years. Ottawa is pushing forward with plans to build a pipeline between Alberta and the Pacific coast. Officials say work could start as early as September of next year. Now, if you're planning a long weekend road trip, don't expect to get much relief at the gas station. Pump prices are expected to drop overnight, but only by 1 cent in the GTHA. That would put the average cost of gas just shy of $1.89 per liter. And you might need to get used to these soaring prices. Experts think the gas prices are going to stick around for the rest of the summer. The immediate problem is the Strait of Hormuz, which has been effectively closed since the U.S. went to war with Iran. But even if the strait reopens, it would take months to get back to pre-war production levels. Fireworks are allowed to go off in Hamilton to celebrate the long weekend, but you must be sure to follow all safety guidelines. Dundas Driving Park is hosting family-friendly activities, live music, vendors, food trucks on Sunday starting at 2, with fireworks after dark. Admission is free, but donations are being collected at the gate to support the Dundas Lions Club and its various community initiatives. If you are looking for something else to do, plenty of events in the area this weekend. Hamilton Poutine Feast is taking over Gage Park, while a food truck rally is happening both tomorrow and Sunday on Barton Street East. The opening night outdoor skate is being held at Pier 8 tonight, and Binbrook Rib and Beer Fest kick off tomorrow. Blue Jays back in action in Detroit to take on the Tigers. Trey Savage gets the start as Toronto looks to build on Wednesday's win. It's a night off in the NHL Stanley Cup playoffs. The Habs and Sabres play Game 6 tomorrow night. The Toronto Tempos look for a second win as they visit the LA Sparks. And Game 1 of the NLL Final goes tonight in Hamilton. The Toronto Rock take on the Halifax Thunderbirds. Weather is next.
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7: KX Weather. Clear skies overnight tonight. We're down to a low of 8 degrees. Tomorrow we've got some clouds. There's a slight chance of some afternoon rain. It's going to get windy into the afternoon. Tomorrow's high 23. Humidex tomorrow 27. Sunday sunshine. Few clouds. A high of 21. And for Victoria Day Monday, lots of sunshine. We can complain about the heat on Monday. Forecast high to hit about 29 degrees. Right now 20 in Milton, 20 in Oakville. We've got 17 degrees in Hamilton. Weather and more. KX947.FM at 6:05. I'm Derm into our Friday night and the long weekend officially underway. We got Parma Lee. We got Tyler Joe Miller coming up. Let's roll with music from Chris Stapleton.
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1: 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Jade Eagleson, Worth the Double, and Parmalee Fell in Love with a Cowgirl. 619, I'm Durham, into our Friday night. 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
2: Still finding vehicle fire cleanup on the 401 westbound out beyond Highway 25. The right lane is blocked off. It is very slow from James Snow. Eastbound 401 also very busy from the 6s towards that problem. Eastbound 403, that's also still closed between Mavis and here Ontario from an earlier collision where a dump truck struck the overpass. KX traffic is brought to you in part by Brandy's Kitchen and Bar in Brantford. 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I'm Atal Sperling. More traffic in minutes on KX 94.7.
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1: And checking out what is trending online into our Friday night. 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The new Yellowstone spinoff titled Dutton Ranch premieres today. 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Performers include Blake Shelton, Cody Johnson, Dan and Shay, Ella Langley, and many, many more. Ronda Rousey and Gina Carano's MMA Super Fight on Netflix tomorrow night. And research is showing that spiders can hear what you're doing from over 10 feet away. So you might want to step into the other room to roll up that magazine. We got music on the way from High Valley and Kane Brown coming up next.
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14: Clear skies overnight tonight. We're down to 8 degrees. Tomorrow we've got a cloudy day. There's a chance of afternoon rain. It's going to get very windy into the afternoon. Tomorrow's high 23, feeling like 27. Sunday, sunshine, few clouds, a high of 21. Good for fireworks on Sunday night. And Monday we got a warm Victoria Day. Lots of sunshine and a high near 29. Right now we're at 19 in Mississauga, 16 in Burlington, 16 in Hamilton. Weather and more at KX947.FM. 625, I'm Durham. Here's Kane Brown.

0: Number one for Hot New Country, KX 94.7. That's High Valley. Grew up on that. It's 6:31. 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
1: Still finding vehicle fire cleanup on the 401 westbound out beyond Highway 25. The right lane is blocked off. It is very slow from James Snow. Eastbound 401 also very busy from the 6s towards that problem. Eastbound 403, that's also still closed between Mavis and here Ontario from an earlier collision where a dump truck struck the overpass. KX traffic is brought to you in part by Brandy's Kitchen and Bar in Brantford, home of the Perky Chicken and Live Music Saturdays. 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I'm Atal Sperling. More traffic in minutes on KX 94.7.
0: We got Josh Ross. We got Jordan Davis coming up before 7 o'clock. And George and Luke are next.

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0: number one for hot new country, KX 94.7. That is Josh Ross, Hate How You Look. And we heard from Jordan Davis. The song is called Singles You Up. Let's get our final look at the drive for the day. 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
1: Well, we had an earlier issue westbound 401 out beyond Highway 25. It's been cleared. It's just a matter of volume easing up. That's the case eastbound as well from the sixes towards Highway 25. Just a reminder, 403 east off limits between Mavis and here, Ontario. That's for an ongoing inspection from a dump truck striking the here, Ontario overpass at around 11:30 this morning. KX traffic is brought to you in part by Strode's Barbecue and Deli in Brantford. From the sound of the sizzle to that first bite where everything goes quiet, makes something unforgettable with Strode's Barbecue and Deli, 403 Fairview Drive, Brantford, and at strodes.ca. I'm Maytel Sperling with traffic on KX 94.7.
0: 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Tomorrow with Mikey, your chance to grab Casey Musgraves' Middle of Nowhere concert tickets, the big tour coming to Scotiabank Arena with Midland August the 24th. And then on Sunday, your chances throughout the day with Linda. Warm up those texting fingers. This is going to be a great night of music. The keyword when prompted to text will be the keyword of music. Good luck. Enjoy the rest of your Friday night. We're all set to kick off another long ride of new country. Riley Green is next.
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0: Clear skies overnight tonight. We're down to a low of 8 degrees. A cloudy day tomorrow. Slight chance of afternoon rain. It's going to get very windy into the afternoon. Tomorrow, 23. Humidex feeling like 27. Sunday, sunshine. Few clouds, 21. And for Victoria Day, Monday, sunny and warm with a high near 29 degrees. Right now, we're at 18 in St. Catharines, 16 in Hamilton, 19 in Toronto. 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You have an awesome Friday night and have an awesome long Victoria Day weekend. We are kicking off another long ride of New Country with Riley Green. We'll see you.

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How you doing? It's Mikey. Welcome on in the long weekend here in KX country. If you want to get in touch with yours truly at any point this long weekend, a couple of ways you can do so. Hit me up on the social.

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1: Getting loud with Tim Hicks for Richie, who's checking in from Beamsville this long weekend. Cheers, pal. I've got Tebe on the way, and Big and Rich will kick off another long ride of New Country for us straight ahead.
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0: Good morning for Hot New Country, KX 94.7, or streaming it worldwide on our KX 94.7 app tonight with Morgan Griffiths and his latest Jesby and Me, Ella Langley too. Weren't for the Wind, Ella Langley's Dandelion Tour at TD Coliseum July 16th, the hottest ticket in town, man. And congratulations to everyone who picked up a free pair of Ella tickets this past week with our Ella Langley keyword of the day. Bailey Zimmerman on the way, and we're going to fire up this long weekend with Luke Combs up next.
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0: All right, just looking ahead here at the summer concert season in KX Country, it's busy. Bailey Zimmerman, he is going to be at the RBC Amphitheater on June the 18th. I've got his latest coming up. And a couple of weeks before that at Rogers Stadium, the My Kind of Saturday Night Tour hits town with this guy. Time to crack a couple of cold ones tonight with Luke Combs on KX 94.7.

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